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Happy July 4th to all of you listeners out there this evening, and thanks for your generous support for WDVR Radio. Just want to let you know that I'm going to be having some surgery, and I hope to return in a few weeks. So there'll be tape shows during the time that I'm away. And tonight's a very special July 4th celebration. So stick around, and we've got great music for not only the blues, but jazz coming up at 9 o'clock. So I thought tonight we'd begin with this tune by Keb Moe, America the Beautiful.

Aretha Franklin right there, a special July 4th blues celebration right now, and we started out with Keb Mo, America the Beautiful, and let's continue now with the Williams Brothers, Glory, Glory, Hallelujah.

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America is my home, parts one and two. And I'd like to say hi to Steve checking in from Wyalusing, Pennsylvania. And Sherry had a request. And we're going to send this right out to Sherry. Randy Newman, Sail Away.

0: And that set went out to Sherry. 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
0: Hi, this is Al Burke, your host of Saturday Night Jazz. 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And we're back, and tonight we've got a special Jazz July 4th celebration, so stick around. And we're going to continue now with the blues with Big Jack Johnson, 4th of July.

And happy July 4th to all of you. That was the great guitarist Jimi Hendrix right there, along with Big Jack Johnson, 4th of July. And hopefully all of you are enjoying the music thus far this evening. I'd like to say hi to Bobby checking in. Thanks for your well wishes, along with Steve checking in. And we've got the whole blues audience out there this evening. Great to be here, and certainly my extreme pleasure to be in your company. And we're going to continue now with Sly and the Family Stone.

Stevie Wonder right there. Happy birthday. And yes, Independence Day wasn't a federal holiday until 1870. Pretty interesting fact. And we are here celebrating July 4th this evening. So glad to be here. And let's continue with the music right now with Chicago.

0: yacht arrives any minute now. You know it's been a long, long overdue. Look out, cause it's coming right on through.
1: And that's the Rascals right there, along with Chicago. Some great tunes from way back. And we're going to continue now with Frank Le Guin, tune entitled 4th of July.

It's right here with me, Al Berg. Special July 4th blues celebration. We've got great jazz coming up at 9 o'clock, so stick around. And so glad you're out there enjoying the music. See you right after the break.

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I'd like to thank all of you who listened to the Blues Show the last hour. We had some great emails. Certainly appreciate all the well wishes, and happy July 4th to all of the listeners. And thank you for your continued support of WDVR Radio. I wanted to let you know that I'm going to be having surgery in a few weeks, and there'll be tape shows during the time I'm away. And, of course, tonight we're going to have a special jazz July 4th celebration. I've got some great music in store, and just sit back, relax. Again, the number, if you'd like to say hello, 609-397-1620. And I thought we'd begin the celebration this evening with Leslie Odom Jr. and his version of America the Beautiful.

We are celebrating July 4th here, and what a celebration it will be this evening. And I'd like to say hi to Fred and Jeanette, who are listening in Tierra Verde, Florida this evening, and Jose and Melissa checking in from St. Petersburg. And I'd like to say hi to Dick checking in, a great jazz enthusiast. And we are here till 12, so we've got some great music lined up, and so glad to be here. And unfortunately, I'm going to be away for a little bit, but my music will be here each Saturday night. And I thought we'd continue now with Peter Erskine. And this is a selection, When I Fall in Love.

And thanks to all the veterans out there listening this evening, allowing us to be free. And Peter Erskine start us off on that set. Special July 4th celebration here on this Jazz Saturday night. And let's continue now with Gary Bartz. I've known Rivers.

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I'm sure most of you have heard of Langston Hughes. And he wrote a poem about rivers. And we call this song, I've Known.

0: And that's Gil Scott-Heron along with Brian Jackson right there from an album entitled The First Minute of a New Day. And started off that set with Gary Bartz. I'd like to say hi to Bill who checked in along with Steve from Warminster. So glad to have you all aboard. And if you're out there, just looked outside the studios and looks like some pretty heavy thunderstorm activity. So if you're on the roads, be careful. And we're at the bottom of the hour.
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7: Hi, this is Joe Patti. 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
0: And we are back, and we're going to continue with the special programming this evening with Bobby McFerrin and his tune, Freedom is a Voice.

You know, many blacks served in the army during the Civil War. But these one-time slaves had no home to which they could return when the war was over. So as a result, Congress created four black regiments on July 28, 1866. These guys, they were everyday people, cooks, farmers, horsemen, in general, roughnecks. Characters in a story that spans more than three decades of America's settlement of the West. Officially, they were the 9th and 10th Cavalry Regiments. But to those who knew them best, they were known with fear and respect as the Buffalo Soldiers.

And that's George Duke from an album, Illusions, Buffalo Soldiers. And start out that set with Bobby McFerrin. And let's continue with John Batiste, Battle Hymn of the Republic.

And you just heard the Zawinul Syndicate along with John Batiste, and we're celebrating July 4th this evening. Such a pleasure to be here, and so glad that all of you are out there, and thanks so much for your well wishes. I'll be away for a little bit. So we're going to finish off the first hour with Dave Grusin, America, from West Side Story.

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8: And we are back. 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And thanks for your continued support of WDVR Radio. Just to let you know, if you hadn't heard, I'm going to be out for surgery and hope to return in a few weeks. And during that time, there'll be tape shows during the time that I'm away. And of course, certainly we'll miss being here. And I'd like to say hi to all of you who are listening this evening and really appreciate the well wishes. And we're going to continue with the July 4th jazz celebration with a tune, Liberty Waltz.

The Negro speaks of rivers. I've known rivers. I've known rivers ancient as the world and older than the flow of human blood in human veins. My soul has grown deep like the rivers. I bathed in the Euphrates when dawns were young. I built my hut near the Congo as it lulled me to sleep. I looked upon the Nile and raised the pyramids above it. I've heard the singing of the Mississippi when Abe Lincoln went down to New Orleans.

And that's Carmen Lunday right there from her album. This is Carmen Lunday, One More River to Cross. And we started out with Palo Frezu, his tune entitled Liberty Waltz. And we're celebrating July 4th here on this rainy night. Actually, we're getting some thunderstorm activity outdoors. So if you're on the roads, be careful. And I thought we'd continue with the celebration with Pharoah Sanders and his selection, You've Got to Have Freedom.

0: celebrating Independence Day on July 4th there with Gary Bartz. His tune, Freedom One Day, and we started out with Pharoah Sanders, You've Got to Have Freedom, and we're almost at the bottom of the hour, so stay tuned for these important messages.
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0: And those are just some of the DJs here at WDVR. All the volunteers doing their part each and every day to certainly make this one of the best stations around. And we certainly couldn't do it without you. And hopefully you're enjoying the music thus far this July 4th evening on Saturday Night Jazz. I was thinking back as a kid, I used to live near Merrill Park in Island, and they used to have full day festivities on July 4th. And they'd have bands all day, special celebrities and guests. I remember Officer Joe Bolton, if you remember, Channel 11, WPIX. And I remember once they set up a giant pool in the middle of Merrill Park, and they had skydivers trying to get as close to the pool as they could for prizes. And at night, certainly the great fireworks celebration, and then they had dancing for the parents with a big band, and some great traditions, and always the Island Fair picnic, and also the firemen's picnic, and hopefully you remember some of the great traditions, too, not only on July 4th, but in the town that you grew up in. And let's continue now on Saturday Night Jazz with Gil Scott-Heron. And this is a tune, A Toast to the People.

And that's Sharonee Wade performing the music of Gil Scott-Heron and Brian Jackson. And we started off with them, and a toast to the people and a toast to all of you who are listening this evening on this July 4th celebration, as I'll take you right up until the 12 o'clock hour. And I thought we'd begin and continue with Lonnie Liston Smith and his tune, Visions of a New World.

And that's the great Leon Thomas right there. And we started off that set with Lonnie Liston Smith. And actually, the first Independence Day celebration was in 1777 during the war. It was in Philadelphia on July 4th. And the Revolutionary War was still raging. And that celebration also included fireworks, speeches, and a parade. And those traditions persist today. And we're about 11:47 here on a Saturday night, so let's continue with the Crusaders' Freedom Sound.

You're tuned to WDBR. This is Ernie Watts from Spirit Song, Joy Train. And I'd like to say hi to Dick checking in. Thanks again for your email and your call, and this goes out to you. It's the great Eddie Harris. Let's get a little bit funky here.

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Now let's not overlook the fact that we're still in reach. You got a chance to make it, and you got a freedom of speech. 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
1: And we're gonna continue this celebration right after the 11 o'clock hour. 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
0: Now ain't that a groove? So look at him. Brothers and sisters and friends, dig this.
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1: And we are back. Last hour of Saturday Night Jazz, the special July 4th celebration right up until midnight. And I'd like to say hi to Fred, who's listening this evening. And I've got this special tune going out to you right now.

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Heavy rain falls.

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I feel like it's raining all over the world. Neon signs are flashing, taxi cabs and buses passing through the night. A distant moaning of a train seems to play a sad refrain.

place in a boxcar. So I take my guitar to pass some time. Late at night, when it's hard to rest, I hold your picture to my chest, and I feel

And it's a rainy night here in Surgeonsville, New Jersey. And if you're on the roads, extra caution is necessary. So be careful out there. And that was Brooke Benton, one of the great American singers and songwriters. And his music spanned through the 50s and 60s, pop music, rock and roll, rhythm and blues. And some of his hits were It's Just a Matter of Time. And, of course, the 1970 ballad that most of us know. It's a Rainy Night in Georgia. And let's continue with the July 4th celebration with Billie Holiday.

the sounds of children in the playground. And children are what it's all about. And we as adults have to consider all of what we say and do to the kids, just as I did as a teacher and being a mentor and, you know, making for the best next generation is everything. And we started out that set with Billie Holiday, God Bless the Child. And we're going to continue now with Glenn Miller.

And that was the great voice of Billie Holiday, the High Lows prior to that. And of course, Glenn Miller started us off on that musical journey. And I'd like to say hi to Carol, who's listening this evening. And so glad to hear you're listening and calling in, and one of the great listeners and supporters here at WDVR Radio. And I'm going to send this special set out to you, Carol, and we're going to start with Ray Charles.

and the great Curtis Mayfield and the Impressions going out to Carol along with Ray Charles here on a Saturday night, a special July 4th celebration, and all this great music brought to you by you, all the listeners who continue to support this wonderful station. And let's continue now with Michael McDonald, selection entitled Sweet Freedom, and you are tuned to WDVR-FM 89.7 Delaware Township and WPNJ 90.7 Harmony Township.

and a copious amount of wine and brandy. Boy, what a celebration that must have been. We're going to continue now with Kurt Elling and Christian Sands, tune entitled Emotions.

0: It's quarter to three. I'd like to thank all of you who tuned in for our special 250th anniversary here, our July 4th celebration. What a pleasure to be able to play all this great music. God bless America.
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0: Thanks for your continued support of WDVR Radio. And again, I'm going to be away for a little while, and certainly will miss being here. And there'll be some pre-records during the time I'm away, so stay tuned, and you'll hear some great music at that time. And hopefully, I'll be back soon enough. So, I'd like to wish everyone a great Sunday and a good week, and God bless again, and good night, everyone. Take care.

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True as the stars above, he was a man. 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Frankie went round the corner to get a bucket of beer. 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

Elizabeth Ebert is a poet from Lemon, South Dakota, and has written a wonderful collection entitled Crazy Quilt. I really enjoy her work, and while rereading it a while back, I came across some lines that just really tickled my funny bone. She called it Ode to Tofu, a tongue-in-cheek response to ultra-environmentalists who are protesting the output of cows. Not milk, mind you, but you know, guacamole and such. They say it destroys the ozone layer. Well, I thought it was hair and deodorant sprays that done that, and then I figured maybe with all the piercing and tattoos and the like, well, maybe guacamole's what them folks are using for that these days. Anyway, I chucked in a chorus and a few notes to Elizabeth's Ode to Tofu and then called her to ask her if I could, and she said yes, of course, and I'd like to do it for you now. Ode to Tofu.

0: cool.
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2: Folks, I'm gonna tell you about my gal that's got it. I'm gonna tell you about my gal that's a pip. 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She's not only got it, but she's got that. And between

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She's got a little nose that turns up. My nose turns down. And every time we kiss, we lock bumpers. Yeah, she's a little bit this, a little bit that, and a little bit ha ha ha. Everybody loves my gal. You know, the other day I threw a big party to announce our engagement. And in order to create an impression on society, I invited the creme de la cream. Nobody got in unless he was a blue blood. He had to be a blue blood. At the door I had a butler with a pin, testing. It sure was fun to see the guests leap into the room. And what a menu that Umbriago dreamt up. What food. It was the best food you ever tasted in your whole mouth. Frog legs, complete with garters. Potatoes O'Brien, with a choice of two Irishmen. And as the piece de resistance, Umbriago served a specialty. Chicken smothered with mushrooms. Umbriago had to smother the chicken with mushrooms. He didn't have the heart to use an axe. You see, that Umbriago is very tender-headed. However, the big event of the party was a game I introduced, a scavenger hunt. Everybody had to go out and bring back the strangest, most broken-down thing he could find. And it's the last time I'll ever play that game. They brought me back 3 times before they found out I was the host. It's a good thing my girl identified me. I love her. Now she...

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And no wonder they love her. She's got a little nose that turns up. My nose turns down. And every time we kiss, we lock bumpers. Yeah, she's a little bit this, a little bit that, and a little bit. Everybody loves my gal. You know, the other day I threw a big party to announce our engagement. And in order to create an impression on society, I invited the creme de la creme. Nobody got in unless he was a blue blood. He had to be a blue blood. At the door, I had a butler with a pin, testing. It sure was fun to see the guests leap into the room. And what a menu that Umbriago dreamt up. What food. It was the best food you ever tasted in your whole mouth. Frog legs, complete with garters. Potatoes O'Brien, with a choice of two Irishmen. And as the piece de resistance, Umbriago served a specialty. Chicken smothered with mushrooms. Umbriago had to smother the chicken with mushrooms. He didn't have the heart to use an axe. You see, that Umbriago is very tender-headed. However, the big event of the party was a game I introduced, a scavenger hunt. Everybody had to go out and bring back the strangest, most broken-down thing he could find. And it's the last time I'll ever play that game. They brought me back three times before they found out I was the host. It's a good thing my girl identified me. Ah, I love her.

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Their brands were still on fire and their hoofs were made of steel. Their horns were black and shiny and their hot breath he could feel. A bolt of fear went through him as they thundered through the sky, for he saw the riders coming hard and heard

Their faces gaunt, their eyes were burned, their shirts all soaked with sweat. They're riding hard to catch that herd, but they ain't caught 'em yet. They've got to ride forever on that range up in the sky, on horses snorting fire.

As the riders loped on by him, he heard one call his name. If you want to save your soul from hell a-riding on a range, then cowboy, change your way today, or with us you will ride, a-trying to catch that devil's herd. Across

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ever been around someone who always seems to have a ready smile and a joyful spirit? They're just a delight to be with. Something magnetic seems to draw us to them. Well, that's the kind of person we need to be if we're ever going to share Christ effectively with others. And as we'll see, being joyful has some great benefits for us too. So stay with us today for a little encouragement to choose joy. We'll be right back.

Welcome back to Psalm 95, the radio outreach ministry of the National Christian Choir from the greater metropolitan area surrounding our nation's capital. I'm Kathy Bowman, your host for this weekly time of worship featuring scripture, commentary, and the inspiring music of the choir, all designed to encourage you in your faith journey. And I'm delighted that you found time today to join me here as we focus on the importance of having a joyful spirit, of cultivating an attitude that reflects the joy of the Lord, at least most of the time. As I was preparing this broadcast, I couldn't help but think of the fairy tale Snow White and the Seven Dwarfs. You may remember that the dwarfs' names described their actions or personality: grumpy, happy, sleepy, bashful, dopey, and so on. But the one that matches our theme today is, of course, happy. He's described as the joyous, laughing dwarf who brings constant cheer. And being someone who matches that description is not just for fairy tales. Scripture is filled with the admonition to be joyful and to rejoice always. Joy is one of the fruits of the Spirit, so it should be readily on display in our lives as we're walking in the Spirit of God.

being joyful just isn't a byproduct of getting a raise at work, or finding a great outfit on sale, or getting an unexpected phone call or visit from a child or grandchild. As we'll see today, being joyful is a choice. Even when circumstances around us aren't that great, and may even look pretty disastrous, we can still choose to face those things with a joyful heart. And here's why. If we're believers, we can look at problems with hope rather than despair. After all, we don't have to face them alone, first of all. And secondly, we serve an almighty God who created us, knows us better than we know ourselves, and is already ahead of us in planning for a solution to whatever negative situation we're encountering. It didn't catch God by surprise. He knows every one of the days we'll face, good, bad, or boring, and He's got a plan to get us through them. We just have to get on His wavelength and tune out the negative vibes, the fearful thoughts, the woulda, coulda, shoulda feelings that we beat ourselves up with as we think of things we might have done differently to prevent whatever we're going through. Remember, James writes in chapter 1, beginning in verse 2 of his epistle, "Count it all joy, my brothers, when you meet trials of various kinds, for you know that the testing of your faith produces steadfastness. And let steadfastness have its full effect, that you may be perfect and complete, lacking in nothing. If any of you lacks wisdom, let him ask God, who gives generously to all without reproach, and it will be given him." So even trials and difficulties can be opportunities to see God work and to grow in our faith. That's why we can consider them as joys and not just problems.

In case you just tuned in, you're listening to Psalm 95, the global broadcast ministry of the National Christian Choir, based in the Washington, D.C., Baltimore area and surrounding states. I'm your host, Kathy Bowman, and I'm so glad you could join me here as we talk about joy and the fact that we can make a choice to be joyful. It's not just a feeling that comes when life's going great. We will all face situations when it's extremely hard to find joy anywhere around. It could be when we're facing tragedy or loss, or perhaps we've experienced a major disappointment or a betrayal by someone we trusted. Those are causes of very real and honest feelings of sorrow. But we need to realize that the Lord walks with us. Psalm 23 verse 4 says, "Even though I walk through the valley of the shadow of death, I will fear no evil. For you are with me, your rod and your staff, they comfort me." And sometimes if we look really hard for it, we'll see the tiniest sprout of hope or joy peeking through the soil of sorrow that seems to cover everything around us. And when we catch even that glimmer of joy, we should begin to acknowledge it and thank God for it. And as the thanksgiving and praise for even the smallest sign of joy begins to flow, we'll find that the Lord will lift us up and begin to carry us through the hard places and into a place of peace and trust that only He can provide.

Psalm 16, verse 11 says, "You make known to me the path of life. In your presence there is fullness of joy. At your right hand are pleasures forevermore." So from this we learn that the presence of the Lord is key to our joy. And by His presence with us, we know the paths we should follow. We make good and wise decisions. And if you say, "Well, Kathy, how do I know if God is really with me?" Let me respond this way. You may not feel anything in a physical sense, but by faith, if you ask Him to be near and believe that He is near, then He's going to be near. This is how we exercise our faith, by taking Him at His word and trusting the truth of that word and declaring to yourself that you will not doubt, but will believe that He is with you.

And here's another key to choosing joy in your life. In John 16:24, Jesus says, "Until now you have asked nothing in my name. Ask and you will receive, that your joy may be full." Oh, that we would all experience the joy that comes when we've prayed for something in Jesus' name and then received an answer to that prayer. Jesus invites us in this verse to ask him for what we need. Philippians 4:6 echoes that instruction, saying, "Be anxious about nothing, but in everything, by prayer and petition, with thanksgiving, present your request to God." So really, it's our own fault if we're not asking God for help, for provision, for understanding, and anything else we need. And when we see answers come, the joy that follows is almost unexplainable. The God of the universe heard us and answered us. Now let me be clear on one thing. Sometimes his answer is no. And of course, not as much joy comes when that's the answer he gives, at least right away. But often, later on, we see the reason for that no, and then we're joyful in that he has protected us with that no, or given us something so much better than what we asked for. Or, as is always the case, he knows more than we can see or discern at the moment, and he has our best interest at heart. So I've learned to trust his answers, the yeses and the noes, and being able to trust him completely in this is a source of abundant and very real joy.

Now, as if you needed any more reasons to choose joy in your life, we find these scriptures particularly meaningful. Proverbs 17:22 says, "A joyful heart is good medicine, but a crushed spirit dries up the bones." And Nehemiah 8:10 tells us, "The joy of the Lord is your strength." So just imagine, by choosing joy, we tap into both strength and good medicine. Being joyful is truly a health benefit, and who doesn't need that? Let's try to remember always to find the joy of the Lord as we go about our daily lives. Focus on the good things that God has done for you. Remember every one of His blessings and be thankful for them. If you'll do that, I believe you will make great strides in always choosing joy.

we close with a wonderful reminder to be joyful. You'll hear some of the lyrics to the familiar Christmas carol, Joy to the World, but in a different setting that I believe you'll find uplifting. It encourages us to sing joy. And whether you're a singer or not, you can certainly sing joy in your heart. And let

Well, we are all out of time for today, but thank you so much for tuning in. And don't go quite yet. I have some wonderful things to tell you about the choir. The choir's next concert is coming up on Saturday, August 1st. We'll be singing at Cleona Camp Grove in Lebanon, Pennsylvania at 7 p.m. The start time was previously announced to be at 6, but the correct time now is 7 o'clock p.m. If you've never attended one of our camp meeting concerts, you'll definitely want to be there. We always have a wonderful time of worship at these open-air tabernacles where so many folks have gathered through the years to praise our Lord. So be sure to mark Saturday, August 1st, 7 o'clock p.m. on your calendar for the National Christian Choir Concert at Cleona Camp Grove in Lebanon, Pennsylvania. You won't want to miss it. We hope to see you there. And right now we have a special way of saying thank you when you contribute to the ministry of the choir this month. 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Now here's the mailing address. National Christian Choir, P.O. Box 1600, Germantown, Maryland, 20875. That's National Christian Choir, P.O. Box 1600, Germantown, Maryland, 20875. Now let me tell you about the new recording the choir is working on to be released early this fall. The album is called Believe and features songs that will inspire you and lead you in worship. 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Once again, this is Kathy Bowman thanking you for joining me today. 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
6: That prayer, I feel like I might not even need to speak after such a lovely prayer. But the Lord did put something on my heart today, so I will get to it. Let's see. So when Jean asked me to speak on Mother's Day, I was very humbled and very honored that she would think that I could do such a thing, and then I was immediately nervous, as Chris mentioned. I asked God on many mornings, what would you have me say? What would you have me share? I went down a lot of rabbit holes, and then I finally heard the voice of God say, keep it simple. What do you think of when you think of your mom? So that was what I started with. Things like love and comfort, a teacher, a caregiver, and a family. These are the things that came to my mind. My mom was a teacher. She was my second grade teacher. I don't know how many people can actually say their mother was their teacher. And she'll tell you, I did not forgive her for giving me a C in penmanship in second grade. The Lord has to convict me. I have not forgiven her even still. So I must work on that. But she was my teacher. And so as I was thinking about what does a mother mean to me, I heard God say, well, who else has those qualities? Who else loves? Who else is a teacher? Who else comforts? And it's Jesus. And so today, I just wanted to share some things that I found through the Bible about how a mother can reflect Jesus. It occurred to me what a gift a mother is who reflects Jesus, but also what a challenge it is to all mothers to reflect Jesus as best that we can. So I said, ooh, how am I going to do that? So in order to do that, in order to reflect Jesus as best I can, I went on a scavenger hunt. Through the Bible. And so I wanted to share with you some things that I found on my scavenger hunt. Okay, so the first aspect I want to talk about is love. And I found many, many examples of love in the Bible, but we're just going to talk about three of them today. So John 15:13, greater love hath no man than this, that a man lay down his life for his friends. So sometimes the world wants to define what the greatest love is of all. There's a couple songs about it. But the truth is God defines the greater love is, and it's what Jesus did. On Romans 5:8, God commendeth his love toward us in that while we were yet sinners, Christ died for us. Christ is the greatest love. In 1 Thessalonians, for God hath not appointed us to wrath, but to obtain salvation by our Lord Jesus Christ, who died for us, that whether we wake or sleep, we should live together with him. And again in 1 Corinthians, for I delivered unto you first of all that which I also received, how that Christ died for our sins according to the scriptures. The second type of love that I read about and I found about, because in John 1:4-18, there is no fear in love, but perfect love casteth out fear. So Chris and I often say there's no such thing as perfect, but on this we agree because it's in the scripture. There is a perfect love. So I wanted to find out more. So on my scavenger hunt, I continued and I found this verse. No man hath seen God at any time, but if we love one another, God dwelleth in us and his love is perfected in us. So I got the sense of how can we have perfect love It's by loving one another. And then I also found this verse. Whosoever shall confess that Jesus is the Son of God, God dwelleth in him and he in God. And herein is our love made perfect, that we may have boldness in the day of judgment. So we talk about his love is perfected when we love one another, but our love is made perfect when we confess and receive Jesus. When we are in salvation, that is when we have perfect love. And going back to that top verse, that is what the perfect love is that casteth out fear. It's salvation. When I moved on and I found another type of love, an everlasting love. So in Jeremiah, in the Old Testament, the Lord proclaimed this. The Lord hath appeared of old unto me, saying, yea, I have loved thee with an everlasting love. And the next couple of verses here that speak to that are pretty familiar, but I just wanted to bring them up. So John 3:16, for God so loved the world that he gave his only begotten Son, that whosoever believeth in him should not perish, but have everlasting life. And then finally, for this everlasting love, in Romans, we're told, I am persuaded that neither death nor life, nor angels, nor principalities, nor powers, nor things present, nor things to come, nor height, nor depth, nor any other creature shall be able to separate us from the love of God, which is in Christ Jesus our Lord. So again, the world might want to tell us what everlasting love is. There's probably some songs about that. But the true everlasting love is the love of God in Christ Jesus. When I thought about the next aspect of a mother, comfort comes to mind. As one whom his mother comforteth, so will I comfort you. So when I found that verse, it stopped me cold. To think that the God of the universe would do something similar to what a mother does. As a mother comforts it, so I will comfort. It gives me chills. It just speaks to how important it is as mothers out there to comfort our children. It's important. Another thing that we often talk about, this is a familiar passage again, but this is what Jesus said. These things have I spoken unto you, being yet present with you. But the Comforter, which is the Holy Ghost, whom the Father will send in my name, he shall teach you all things and bring all things to your remembrance whatsoever I have said unto you. Peace I leave with you. My peace I give unto you. Not as the world giveth, give I unto you. Let not your heart be troubled, neither let it be afraid. So again, the comfort that a mother gives is reflected of what the Holy Spirit and the Holy Ghost does for us. But as I was reading more about comfort, I know we're very familiar with the Holy Ghost being our comforter, but there was something else that I learned. So in Romans, we hear this. For whatsoever things were written aforetime were written for our learning, that we through patience and comfort of the scriptures might have hope. So again, the Holy Spirit is our source of comfort, but so is the Word of God. It says that right there, the comfort of the scriptures. And another reference from the Psalms, this is my comfort and my affliction. Thy word hath quickened me. So when we think of a comfort, we have the Holy Spirit and we have the Word of God. Those are the true sources of comfort. Okay, moving on to teacher on my scavenger hunt. I found a number of things that were interesting. The first is in Proverbs. For the Lord giveth wisdom, out of his mouth cometh knowledge and understanding. So essentially anything worth teaching is from the Lord. He is the source of wisdom and knowledge and understanding. So I'll just give you more examples of what we found. This is the Ten Commandments. And the Lord said to Moses, come up to me into the mount and be there, and I will give thee tables of stone and a law and commandments which I have written, that thou mayest teach them. So again, Jesus continues to tell us what to teach. All scripture is given by inspiration of God and is profitable for doctrine, for reproof, for correction, for instruction in righteousness. And then finally, Psalms. Thy word is a lamp unto my feet and a light unto my path. So again, all these aspects of a mother, as a teacher, what should we teach? It's really the word of God. That's what's most important as mothers that we can teach. But Jesus didn't even say what to teach. He showed us how to teach. So listen to Deuteronomy. And ye shall teach them your children, speaking of them when thou sittest in thine house, when thou walkest by the way, when thou liest down, and when thou risest up. pretty much everything, all the time. Teach your children. Teach them. What should we teach them? The Word of God. And then in this one, this is another way of how can we teach? Let the Word of Christ dwell in you richly in all wisdom, teaching and admonishing one another in psalms and hymns and spiritual songs, singing with grace in your hearts to the Lord. Em and I have a funny little story. This is not a spiritual lesson, but when she was in third grade or so, she was learning math. Products, divisors, quotients, all those math terms. And she was like, I can't remember all this. So we made a little song. I will not sing it. But we made a little song, and it helped her remember. So finding that the Lord is in telling us to teach through songs, it works. Songs can be a good work. And then finally, we cannot forget that a good part of a teacher is one that corrects and actually has some discipline. So in Hebrews, we find this, and ye have forgotten the exhortation which speaketh unto you as unto children. My son, despise not thou the chastening of the Lord, nor faint when thou art rebuked of him. For whom the Lord loveth, he chasteneth and scourgeth every son whom he receiveth. So this might not be a popular one for children to hear, that discipline and instruction and correction is biblical. It's a commandment. As mothers, we need to not just be teachers of good things, but we need to be teachers of correction. Okay, so continuing on my scavenger hunt about it, we come across caregiver was the word that the Lord gave me about moms. And this one hits home with me a little bit, because most of you know my mom has been quite ill. She has passed on, but she was ill. And my father became a caregiver to my mom for many months. The verse here in Peter says, casting all your care upon him, for he careth for you. This verse will appear on several slides, because we're going to talk about the aspects of how Jesus cares for us. In this first verse, very familiar, he's talking about caring for our physical needs. Wherefore, if God so clothe the grass of the field, which today is and tomorrow is cast into the oven, shall he not much more clothe you, O ye little faith? Therefore, take no thought, saying, what shall we eat? What shall we drink? Wherewithal shall we be clothed? For after all these things do the Gentiles seek, for your heavenly Father knoweth that ye have need of these things. So these are physical needs. What do I eat? What do I drink? What do I wear? For my mother, who was bedridden for many months, my father was the caregiver, gave her what she ate, gave her what she clothed, gave her what she drank. So Jesus is providing for my mom in that way. And then we also have this wonderful example of a caregiver. This is in the room. This is Jesus. After he poureth water into the basin, he began to wash the feet of the disciples and to wipe them with a towel wherewith he was girded. So again, that's the most loving care you can give, right? To humble yourself and to wash someone's feet. So Jesus is that caregiver, and he takes care of our physical needs. But he doesn't just take care of physical needs. He takes care of our emotional needs. So this is a pretty long passage, but I'm going to read through this one. Now it came to pass as they went that he entered into a certain village, and a certain woman named Martha received Jesus, or him, into her house. And she had a sister called Mary, which also sat at Jesus' feet and heard his word. But Martha was cumbered about much serving, and came to him and said, Lord, dost thou not care that my sister hath left me to serve alone? Bid her therefore that she help me. And Jesus answered and said unto her, Martha, Martha, thou art careful and troubled about many things, but one thing is needful, and Mary hath chosen that good part which shall not be taken away from her. So what is this about caregiving? So when I thought about this, Martha probably had some overwhelmed feeling. She was cumbered with caring. She probably felt overwhelmed. She was probably annoyed that Mary wasn't helping her. She might have even been jealous that Mary was there getting a word from Jesus and she's working. So these are the emotional feelings that Martha might have been having. And she asked, Lord, don't you care? And I think Jesus' response is fascinating. He actually doesn't validate her feelings. He doesn't say, you're right to feel this way. You're right to feel overwhelmed. He doesn't validate her feelings. How does he emotionally help her? He corrects her. He says, Martha, you need to let your tasks wait, and you need to come be with me. And I found that an amazing source of taking care of someone's needs. Jesus' way is not to just validate some emotions. Those emotions are not good. He doesn't want us jealous. He doesn't want us overwhelmed. He doesn't want us annoyed. Those are not feelings he's going to validate. He's going to correct them. He spoke to me, and this one speaks to me a lot personally, because I'm that list person. I'm the Martha. Chris is always telling me, Martha, you know, come sit with us. I'm like, but I got to do the dishes. I got to do the laundry. He's like, Martha, get over here. So this verse is a good one to kind of ponder on, I would say. There's another example of an emotional need. I'll read this again, familiar stories. And there arose a great storm of wind, and the waves beat into the ship so that it was now full. And he was in the hinder part of the ship asleep on a pillow. And they awake him and say unto him, Master, carest thou not that we perish? And he arose and rebuked the wind and said unto the sea, Peace be still. And the wind ceased, and there was a great calm. And he said unto them, Why are ye so fearful? How is it you have no faith? So when I thought of this, again, there's disciples, they're frightened for their life. This isn't like I'm annoyed at something. This is, I'm afraid for my life. And they're asking Jesus, don't you care? And in this case, Jesus didn't rebuke the disciples' emotions. He simply took care and resolved the cause of the distress. When they said, don't you care, he just said, rebuke the wind, peace be still. And only after he resolved their fear was he able to ask them, why are you so fearful? How is it that you have no faith? So again, these are just examples of how a mother's comfort and how caregiving can help where we want to alleviate the distress at times and then ask them and help our children learn to trust in the Lord, because that's what he's saying. You have nothing to fear when you're with me. Okay, and then not only does God care for physical and emotional, but obviously our spiritual needs are met by Jesus as well. So this one is in Mark, and it says, And behold, they brought to him a man sick of palsy, lying on a bed. And Jesus, seeing their faith, said unto the sick of the palsy, Son, be of good cheer, thy sins be forgiven. And then for whether it is easier to say, thy sins be forgiven thee, or to say, arise and walk, but that ye may know that the Son of Man hath power on earth to forgive sins, then saith he to the sick of palsy, Arise, take up thy bed, and go unto their house. So again, like he can caregive, and a part of a caregiver could also be a nurse or a healer. So he's healing, but he's healing our sins. And again, in 1 Peter, we see who his own self bare our sins in his own body on that tree, that we being dead to sins should live unto righteousness, and by whose stripes we are healed. So Jesus is the ultimate caregiver in that case. Okay, and now we come to what I feel like is the special part of a mother. It's how she runs a family. When I think of mom, I think of family. So in 1 John, we read, Behold what manner of love the Father has bestowed upon us, that we should be called the sons of God. And again, but as many as received them, to them he gave power to become the sons of God, even to them that believe on his name. So Jesus' love and God's love of the Father is what allows us to be called the sons of God. But we have to take an action. And I underline those words. What do we have to do? We have to receive him. When we receive him, he gives us the power to become the sons of God. And finally, but when the fullness of time was come, God sent forth his Son, made of a woman, made under the law, to redeem them that were under the law, that we might receive the adoption of sons. And because ye are sons, God hath sent forth the Spirit of his Son into your hearts, crying, Abba, Father. So again, just a beautiful picture of adoption into the family of God. But we're not just children of God. What does it say here in Galatians? It says, Wherefore thou art no more a servant, but a son, and if a son, then an heir through Christ. In Titus, it says that being justified by his grace, we should be made heirs according to the hope of eternal life. So again, there's one aspect, which is becoming a child of God, which is an amazing blessing. But not all children might receive an inheritance. Maybe a parent doesn't leave something to a child in a will, but God has promised us all, every child of God, an inheritance. In Romans, it says this, "The Spirit itself beareth witness with our spirit that we are the children of God. And if children, then heirs, and heirs of God, and joint heirs with Christ. If so be that we suffer with him, that we may also be glorified together." So what is this inheritance? It is the kingdom of God. It is incorruptible, and it is everlasting. So those were all the things I found on my scavenger hunt as the Lord pressed these words of a mother on my heart. So here's the math question. It's a math problem. If we are the children of God, and mothers are a gift from God and a reflection of Jesus, how then shall we respond to our mothers? So again, I went back to the scavenger hunt, and I found a few things that I wanted to share. So how can we respond to our mothers biblically? So in Exodus, again, one of the first commandments with a promise, honor thy father and thy mother, that thy days may be long upon the land which the Lord thy God giveth thee. We can obey our parents. Children, obey your parents in the Lord, for this is right. Another way we can honor our parents is to be loyal. In Proverbs, it says, "Hearken unto thy father that begat thee, and despise not thy mother when she is old." So when I read that, I was like, what does that mean? It's loyalty. You know, your mother is so loyal to you as you grow up. And then as you become an independent person, we're not to forget that. We're to be loyal and despise not our mother. We can also bless our mother. Her children arise up and call her blessed, her husband also, and he praiseth her.

0: Lord, thank you so much for this wonderful day set apart to think of our moms. Again, many of us have moms that are with us, and many have moms that have already passed on, Lord, but they were a gift. They're cherished. They are honored. They are blessed, Lord. We moms are not perfect. We make many mistakes, but through your word, we are told to forgive. So, Lord, help us forgive our moms if we need to, Lord. Help us to honor them as best as we can. Help each mother here have a wonderful day of blessing. And we thank you for your word and all that it means. And we thank you that our moms are here to reflect you, Jesus. And we ask that mothers do that well and give us the strength to do it well. We ask this in Jesus' name. Amen.
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5: And good morning to you. Happy Sunday. I hope your day is off to a good start. You're tuned to From the Chancel on 89.7 WDVR. I'm your host, Fuzzy. And for the next hour, we're going to explore some beautiful sounds of sacred choral music. On today's show, we'll hear from a whole bunch of different composers. We'll hear from Beethoven, Palestrina, Durafle, even some Berlioz, which we haven't heard on the show before, and I'm very excited to play for you. Going to be a very triumphant Berlioz later on. And then in the second half of our show today, we're going to hear an extended set of African-American spirituals, which I'm really excited to share with you. Usually we keep things in the sort of classical tradition on From the Chancel, but it's nice to break out of the mold every once in a while. And so you'll hear some phenomenal songs like Wait in the Water, Swing Low, Sweet Chariot, and some others. But we're going to start off the show, as we always do, with some nice, simple monophonic chant to get our choral muscles going and get the day started. And this one is a particularly interesting one. Usually monophonic chant music, you know, that's from the 1100s, the 1200s. It's the really, really old choral stuff. But this morning we're going to start with a modern chant. This is a setting of the Lord's Prayer by Leonard Bernstein, performed by the King Singers.

That was Edward Elgar's My Love Dwelt in a Northern Land. A nice eclectic mix there to start off the show. Before that, we heard a Bach chorale, Was willst du dich betrüben? And before that, some Stravinsky. I'm not sure if we've heard Stravinsky on the show before. That was Pater Noster, performed by the Cambridge Singers. And before that, Ola Gielo's Sacred Heart, which started off the set after our chant intro, which was just a beautiful, beautiful piece. I have to say, the more I listen to Ola Gielo, the more he's becoming my favorite composer. All right. Well, you are listening to From the Chancel on community-supported WDVR-FM. I'm your host, Fuzzy. Good to be with you here this early Sunday morning. I hope the coffee is warm. I hope these sounds are getting your day off to a great start. For our next set, we're going to start with some Beethoven. We listened to the Missa Solemnis last week, and I was talking about how we needed to listen to some more Beethoven. So here you go. Promise delivered. We're going to listen to probably his second most famous choral mass, the Mass in C major, which he composed in 1807, published in 1812, sort of later in his career, which was a time when Beethoven was actually starting to incorporate a lot more sacred text. He didn't really do that too often early in his career, but towards the deathbed, maybe he was trying to get in some good favors with the guy upstairs. The Mass in C major was commissioned by a Hungarian prince, Prince Nicholas Esterházy II, whose family had actually been commissioning masses for quite a while. They were a patron of Haydn and commissioned many of his masses, which Beethoven studied. And it would happen that Beethoven, when he got this commission, was a little bit nervous. He was a big fan of Haydn. This family had been commissioning masses from Haydn for quite a while. And so now he was put in competition with the great Haydn. And he actually admitted to himself as he handed in the piece that, hey, look, don't expect this to be as good as what he referred to as the inimitable masterpieces that Haydn produces. And apparently, actually, the prince sort of agreed with him. He wasn't too crazy about what Beethoven turned in, which gives me just a giggle. I think it's so funny, to the idea that Beethoven hands you an original piece of music and you say, meh, I've had better. But alas, it did stand the test of time. It is a beautiful piece. And, you know, if you ask me, I think is just as nice as some of his other stuff. So let's give it a listen. This is going to be performed by the Geschinger Kantore and Bach Collegium from Stuttgart. This is Ludwig van Beethoven's Mass in C major, the opening, the Kyrie.

0: That was vocal ensemble Chanticleer performing Giovanni Pierluigi da Palestrina's Salve Regina. What a name. You got to say that whole name. Well, that's going to take us to our bottom of the hour break, where we're going to let you know about all of the other great shows you can hear on WDVR later today. But don't go anywhere. After the break, the music of Duraflé, Berlioz, and a beautiful set of African-American spirituals coming up.
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5: This is Susan Soloway, one of Hunterdon County's commissioners. WDVR is an important resource in Hunterdon County and neighboring communities with their commitment to sharing news and events of nonprofits that serve people. Thank you, WDVR.

That was the Atlanta Symphony Orchestra and Chorus performing Hector Berlioz's Requiem, the fourth movement, Rex Tremendae, which I can't quite remember what that means, but it feels very appropriate for the musical setting we just heard. Funny story about that piece. So that was it was composed back in 1837, and Berlioz hired a conductor for the premiere of it, a man named François Habernack. And in Berlioz's memoir, he recounts the premiere of the piece, and at the sort of apex climax of the Requiem, the conductor apparently put down his baton and reached for some snuff, at which point Berlioz rushes up on stage, kicks him off of the podium, and proceeds to conduct the rest of the premiere of the piece, which he said, he quote-unquote saved from disaster. So I don't know what they were putting the snuff back then, but I guess maybe he was worried about the tempo increasing a little bit too much. Before that, we heard another Requiem, this time from Durufle. It was the fifth movement, the Pie Jesu. Just a beautiful, beautiful piece. So a little set of Requiems there. I think we'll have to listen to the Durufle Requiem in totality at some point on From the Chancel in the future. It really is a magical, magical piece. All right, we're heading into the end of the show today, and we're going to close our hour with a set of African-American spirituals. One of my favorite sort of traditions of choral music, I'll say when I was a youngster doing a lot of choral music, this was by far my favorite sort of genre that we did. The classical tradition is beautiful and nice, but it's very rigid. And the African-American spiritual tradition, it's a little bit looser. There's more room for interpretation from the performer, and it really just holds a special place in my heart. So we're going to listen to a whole bunch of different selections in that genre. And we'll start with New Jersey's American Boy Choir performing Wade in the Water.

The Dale Warland Singers performing the classic spiritual, My Lord, What a Morning. What a morning it is today. Hey, good morning. Happy Sunday. You're tuned to From the Chancel. I'm your host, Fuzzy. We're here every Sunday from 8 to 9 a.m. We explore the wonderful, expansive world of sacred choral music. I hope you're enjoying the set so far this morning. If you want to let me know how it's going, or hey, even make a request for next week, we are a pre-recorded show, but I can check out those requests and get them in. You can reach out at wdvrhost@comcast.net and let me know. Make those requests. All right, well, we're going to end the show with another set of African-American spirituals here. I hope you enjoyed those first three. We heard Wade in the Water by the American Boy Choir, Sometimes I Feel Like a Motherless Child, performed by the Tabernacle Choir, and that last one, My Lord, What a Morning. Great, great tune. So let's keep going. This one is probably a little bit familiar to you. Swing Low, Sweet Chariot.

0: to leave you this week with the sounds of the Stellenbosch University Choir performing this beautiful arrangement of the classic spiritual Nobody Knows the Trouble I've Seen. What beautiful voice leading going on there. And that's going to do it for this edition of From the Chancel on 89.7 WDVR. I hope you had a great time listening to this music. I had a great time picking it for you. Awesome composers we heard today. Have a good rest of your Sunday, but be sure to stick around with WDVR throughout the day for more great music, great company, and great conversation. I'll see you next.
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And that is the great and not yet late Mavis Staples welcoming you to this week's edition of Down by the Riverside. Glad you could join us. Yes, it is that time of the week, folks. It's Sunday and glad you could be here. Unless, of course, you're listening on the archives, then whatever day you want it to be. Happy you're here. Glad you're with us. And let's get this music going because, well, Darren and Brooke Aldridge have got a thing to say.

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0: 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From the mist-covered highlands to the rugged cliffs of the coast, the sound of tradition are calling. 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
2: Oh yeah, there are so many wonderful music shows that you can listen to here on WDVR, and so many wonderful, diverse music shows today on Sunday on WDVR. And if you have not listened to Stardust, go check it out. First of all, anything DJ Kathleen does is really well done. And second, the song Stardust is a beautiful, beautiful song. And there are no end to the number of arrangements of it. And Kathleen explores all of those for you. And there's a reason why it was at one point. It may still be. I think it probably still is. But it at one point was the most recorded song in history. All right, let's get back to our music. Lay 'em down.

And that is Rusty Nail Crossing from their album Back to the Roots. So what a friend we have in Jesus. Welcome. You're listening to Down by the Riverside here on WDVR-FM. I'm your host, Bill Tucker. This is a pre-recorded show, but don't let that stop you from sending us an email. 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Put Gospel Show, Down by the Riverside, something like that, in the subject line so we'll know to look for it, and we'll get back to you. Speaking of getting back to you, let's get back to the music now. Remember, we are down by the river, and that river might just be the River Jordan. There.

That's the Petersons, where the soul of man never dies. Soul of woman, no matter of fact, too. I think he's using the collective man for humanity, but, you know, just in case it bothers you, we're just going to include everybody in there, just so you know, just like y'all. Y'all all be okay, because y'all are going to be just fine. All right, well, we're going to head into the break with Marvin and Vernell Morrow, along with Don Rigsby, talking about the love of God coming down. And then we'll get to the bottom of the hour. Hope y'all had a wonderful 4th of July. Glad you could be with us today, and talk to you again soon.

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2: 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You could also sponsor the show if you so chose as well. All right, let's get back to the music. We haven't heard from Lydia Hamby in a while, so I thought we'd play something from her, get things going on the second half hour.

It didn't happen quite like I had it planned because I thought I'd talk a little bit about the 4th of July. And you had a wonderful 4th of July yesterday. And, of course, celebrations around the area are continuing on for a few days now. So we got another soldier from Lorraine, Jordan, and Carolina Road. And we're going to go into another song about soldiers from Ashley Graham.

0: No matter how dark the night, the sun still rises. Hi, this is Richie Kay, inviting you to share in the celebration of life on Keep the Faith. Songs of hope and love and feeling. Songs of God and spiritual healing. 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
1: Yes, and you know what it means when we hear Brother Richie Kay's voice. That means we are fast running out of show. That's the bad news. The good news is when we run out of this show, we run right into Richie Kay and Keep the Faith. So there's no reason for you to worry about having to change the radio dial. You just stay right there, and we're going to take care of you as we move right on through it all. Where should we go from here? How about we go to Allison Krauss and the Cox family?

Yo, that is called going out on a high note, ladies and gentlemen. That is Daily and Vincent. Oh, ye must be born again. So glad you could be with us this Sunday. You know, we're here every week at this time. Please tell friends, invite your neighbors, come on by, find a seat down by the riverside, right here on WDVR FM. Glad you could be with us this week. We'll ride out with Craig Duncan in the Smoky Mountain Band, and we'll look forward to seeing you next week. 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

0: Good morning and welcome to Keep the Faith here on WDVR, where Sundays are special. I'm your host, Richie Kay, and I pledge allegiance to the flag of the United States of America and to the Republic for which it stands, one nation under God, indivisible with liberty and justice for all. Happy 250th birthday, America. And may God bless you and keep us strong and keep us safe. May good always prevail. And now, excuse me, back to the show. I'll be trying something a little different this morning. A collection of sounds, songs, and snippets intended to instill chill and replenish spirit. Something I call musique montage. So let's relax. And let's begin.
1: One, two, three, four.

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1: Welcome back to Keep the Faith here on WDVR. I'm your host, Richie Kay, and thank you so much for tuning in today. We just listened to our first set from our musique montage. And by the way, there's nothing French about the whole work of music that I'm doing here, but I just thought musique montage just sounded cool. And the artists contributing to that playlist included The Beach Boys, Lauren Daigle, Ann Wilson, the Catholic Music Initiative, Jim Lauderdale with Ralph Stanley and the Clinch Mountain Boys, and lastly, For King and For Country. Well, I also want to say thank you to our good friend Bill Tucker for another great broadcast of Down by the Riverside. You can catch Bill in the best foot-tapping country and bluegrass gospel music every Sunday at 9 a.m. right here on WDVR. Well, checking out the weather. By the way, I came into the studio. It's usually about a 20-minute, 30-minute drive. This morning between 7:30 and 8, and I encountered 5 road closures because tree limbs, big tree limbs, a couple of trees, and a lot of wires were hanging around. So be really careful. Hopefully a lot of these roads were already open. Some of the big ones like Surgeonsville Road, also like, Roseland Rosebud Road or whatever it's called. Sorry about that, WDVR. Anyway, so talking about the weather, it's about 78 degrees right now outside of the studio. Now, there's still a heat advisory today. Today it's going to be mostly cloudy and then some heavy rain. That might be happening around 3 p.m. and there's a 30% chance of that. Then we have a flood watch coming in tonight. There's going to be heavy rain tonight. It's at 100% expectation. And the low temperature is going to be 67 degrees. And then tomorrow, Monday, we're looking for showers with a high of 74 degrees. And they are warning about high winds. Some people saying that's the biggest thing that we have to worry about right now.
2: Let everybody in the house say amen.
3: Yeah.
2: Let the church say amen.
3: Yeah.

0: There was a Chinese farmer whose horse ran away. And all the neighbors came around to commiserate that evening. "So sorry to hear your horse has run away. That's too bad." And he said, "Maybe." The next day, the horse came back, bringing 7 wild horses with it. And everybody came around in the evening and said, "Oh, isn't that lucky? What a great turn of events. You've now got 8 horses." And he said, "Maybe." The next day, his son tried to break one of these horses and ride it and was thrown and broke his leg. And they all said, "Oh dear, that's too bad." And he said, "Maybe." The following day, the conscription officers came around to recruit to force people into the army, and they rejected his son because he had a broken leg. And all the people came around and said, "Isn't that great?" And he said, "Maybe." You see, that is the attitude of not thinking of things in terms of gain or loss, advantage or disadvantage, because you don't really know. The fact that you might get a letter from a solicitor, I mean from a law office tomorrow, saying that some distant relative of yours had left you $1 million, it might be something you would feel very, very happy about. But the disasters that it could lead to are unbelievable. You never really know whether something is fortune or misfortune.
1: 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We just listened to Set B, or Set 2, which included the artists Elder Beck, Edwin Hawkins, Marty Newstrom and Integrity's Hosanna Music, Zach Williams, Alan Jackson, and philosopher Alan Watts. 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

0: Well, hello. Welcome back to Keep the Faith. By the way, I want to thank very much Ed McGuinn for giving me a call and also Sonic Steve for calling in. Thank you so much, my friends. So we just listened to Jackie Evancho sing our national anthem. She was followed by Abby Ward singing her cover of What a Wonderful World. And then Rhonda Vincent gave us I Feel Closer to Heaven Every Day. Well, I'm happy to be your host, Richie K., and we are going to take a brief bottom-of-the-hour break for station identification and some useful information. I will see you again in a minute or two.
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0: Aye, what can I say, but Eileen Sullivan and Mikey are in the house. And if you don't feel Irish now, you will feel Irish by the time the 2 hours are over. Don't miss Celtic Sunday Brunch coming up next, right after this show. Okay, and what is coming up next over here? I'm not quite sure. Oh, yes. We just played our bottom of the hour break. So let me say welcome back to the second half of Keep the Faith, our fourth set of musique montage.

Think of your fellow man, lend him a helping hand, put a little love

Welcome back to Keep the Faith here on WDR. That was, I guess you could say, the first half of the fourth set of the special music montage. And we're going to get to the second half of that fourth set in just a minute. So far in that set, well, you know what? I'll do the whole set when it's done. What I would like to do right now, though, is to go to our community bulletin board and see what's cooking. And that was kind of a bad analogy there, given the heat wave. But that said, on Wednesday, July 8th, head to Deer Path Park in Flemington for Hunterdon County's annual fireworks and Hunterdon Symphony performance. Beginning at 5 p.m., you can enjoy food trucks, children's activities, a reading of the Declaration of Independence. Yes. A live symphony concert, and a spectacular fireworks display at 9:30. Bring your family, your friends, and your patriotic spirit and celebrate America's birthday right here in your community. All right, what do we have over here? Oh, Easton's Heritage Day. It takes place July 11th from 9 a.m. to 9 p.m. downtown. Included are history exhibits and demonstrations of old craft making. At 1 p.m., live music with a block party begins. So sounds like some exciting fun there. And then on Saturday, July 18th, from 6 p.m. to 8 p.m., the Friends of the Delaware Canal are having a fundraiser at Booze Brewing Company and Tavern in Point Pleasant, Pennsylvania. Tickets are $75, which includes food, two drinks, and music by The Big Chill. Hear about the town's history and brewery while enjoying the old firehouse setting. Tickets and details online at fodc.org. That's fodc.org. And we are going to continue with the second half of the fourth set of the music montage. My name is Richie Kay. You're listening to Keep the Faith on WDVR. And we're going to continue right now with a good song to have today, Oh Happy Day.

Well, would you look at that? After almost 2 years with this show, I finally got the ending queued up right, the outro. It's a special day for me, folks. Anyway, that's a little too much outro. Looking at the contributing artists to set D, that last set of the music montage included Neil Diamond and Big Bill Brunzi with Sonny Terry and Brownie McGee, The Waterboys, Darren Criss with Jeremy Jordan and the Flash TV soundtrack singers, Edwin Hawkins with Shirley Miller, Emily Van Ivera playing For the Virgin by Hildegard von Bingen, Focus featuring Sarah Kroger, and lastly, Damaris Gomez. Well, I want to thank everybody for tuning in today and helping to keep the faith. I hope you enjoyed it. It was kind of an experimental show. Hopefully it'll turn out better than like the, you know, Frankenstein experiment turned out or something like that. You may have noticed that most of the songs and the sounds and the snippets were only about a minute or two in length. And that was part of the driver in it being called a musique montage, because everything kind of happens fast. And if somebody doesn't like it, it's okay, because it's over in like 20 seconds. Once again, may we wish the United States of America a resounding 250th birthday. And may I wish all of you a happy and safe Independence Day weekend. Please stay tuned for Celtic Sunday Brunch, coming up next at 11 a.m. It's being hosted by Eileen Sullivan and Mikey today. And until next week, let the gates be raised as the journey unfolds, as we reclaim the hope that the enemy stole. May our hearts be strong, and may our love be bold. May our souls be graced, and may we always keep the faith. God bless us all, and thank you all for your support. Have a cool week. Try to chill out if you can. I'll see you next Sunday.

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Good morning. 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And welcome, Falcha, to Celtic Sunday Brunch, here on 89.7 WDVR, Delaware Valley Radio, Community Radio, the very best kind of radio, because you make it happen. And perhaps I should add transistor radio to that list today. Do you have power? We don't. So that's how we've been listening this weekend. We are camping in our own house, and I would say we saved on the gas, but we're putting it in the generator. So if you are like us, you hang in there. And take care out there today. Libraries. Well, I was going to say libraries are great cooling stations, but instead I'm going to say libraries are great, and they make great cooling stations. Both are true. So today we are going to celebrate the 4th. We're going to keep it positive and stay as cool as possible. I am really enjoying the air conditioning at the moment. To open, we heard the Wolf Tones and Song of Liberty. And one of the things I really admire about that song is how sharply it contrasts with their reputation for rebel music. But I think it shows us what lies at the heart of most revolutions. And I thought it was a good thing to come back to today as we celebrate our own. And to remember that many still struggle for freedom and independence. And certainly the Scottish, the Irish, and the Welsh have struggled and continue at various forms to deal with their own independence from the same people we had a skirmish with that we're celebrating. So, and to remember that freedom and independence, these are universal truths for everyone, and we hold them dear because they are universal truths. So, anyway. I would like to thank the wonderful Richie Kay for keeping the faith here every Sunday morning. It is an uplifting way to start your day. Sunday mornings on WDVR are here to inspire you, and we hope you'll tune in. So, let's take a look at the weather. There's been an awful lot of weather. So, it looks like we have a heat advisory today till 8 p.m. And we also... looks like, if I can get the computer to cooperate, oh, look, it is. We also have a flood watch, so there's a heat advisory today until 8 p.m. And then we have a flood watch today also from 2 p.m. until 8 p.m. tomorrow night, Monday night. So there's two things going on there that we need to keep an eye on. Anyway, outside the studios right now, it is 78 degrees. It is mostly cloudy. Today, we'll have a high of 86. It'll be mostly cloudy, and then we'll have some heavy rain. And tonight, there's a 100% chance of heavy rain, and we'll have a low of 67. Monday, we'll have showers and a high of 74 degrees. Monday night, we will have showers and a low of 62 degrees. Tuesday, we will have showers likely and a high of 76. Tuesday night, there will be a chance of thunderstorms, then chance showers. We'll have a low of 62. And oh, look, Wednesday, partly sunny, high of 80. We're going to stop there. We desperately need this rain, so I am not complaining. And then on Wednesday, we'll get a little bit of sunshine back in 80 degrees. That's much more reasonable. So plenty to look forward to. Anyway, how do you get a hold of us? Well, you can stream us at wdvrfm.org. 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Or you can phone us at 609-397-1620, extension 5. Let's get back to the music. The next song we're going to hear is a song called Oh America. It is by Celtic Woman from their 2016 Voices of Angels. This is O America.

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2: And we're back. You're listening to Celtic Sunday Brunch here on WDVR. I'm your host today. I'm Eileen Sullivan, and I don't think I told you that before, so that's who I am. Anyway, thank you for joining me today, and thank you for listening. So, the next song we're going to hear is a song by a band called Amble, and they are three Irish songwriters from the Midlands in the west of Ireland. And this is from their 2024 of Land and Sea, and this song is called Liberty.

And that was Martin Hayes and Dennis Cahill from their 2006, The Lonesome Touch. They are Irish, and that was My Love is in America. The next song we're going to hear is by Ye Vagabonds brothers, Brian and Diarmaid. Diarmaid is my favorite name, my favorite men's name. It's Irish for Jeremiah Diarmaid. And this is from their brand new album from 2026, All Tied Together. This is Where the Heart Lies.

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5: And we're back. You're listening to Celtic Sunday Brunch here on WDVR. I'm your host today. I'm Eileen Sullivan. And I wanted to thank and say good morning to Pat from Hampton. Thank you so much for emailing this morning. And, you know, it's difficult to be without power. I'm lucky. I feel very grateful that we have a generator. You know, we keep the essentials on the generator. So it's not cool in the house, but, you know, the freezer's running and the refrigerator's running. You know, and I know some people don't have that. So I do feel very lucky. And I am, you know, I fully believe in these moments to try and make the best of them. You know, it's character building in a weird way. And so I just kind of look at it like I'm camping and I just kind of decide we're going to make an adventure of it because what else are you going to do? It's the 4th of July and I'm not going to let that ruin the weekend for me. And, you know, if you have no power, so thank you, Pat. Thank you very much because it was very kind of you. But also, if you have no power and you are missing shows, that's what the archives are for. The archives are a great way to get to know us also. And there are quite a few of us. You see a show on the schedule that piques your interest. You can give it a test drive. You can find a new love. It's the freedom to explore all the station has to offer. You can go get lost in the great music, conversation, and company. And if you've missed something, you can go back. There's no such thing as missed. There's no such thing as missed. And I love that. Okay. So I just kind of wanted to mention that quickly. Also, I want to talk about quickly. The first time I went to Ireland was in 1985, and we went during July, so we were there on the 4th of July. And of course, they have a 4th of July, right? But it's not like here, you know, it's just the 4th of July. It's another date on the calendar. And it's kind of weird to be outside this country on the 4th of July and go, hey, where's all the red, white, and blue? Oh, they don't do that here, right? It's funny. It's weird. I mean, when you stop and think about it, you go, duh, no kidding. But it's just weird to experience it. And I was a kid at the time, too. I was a teenager. But on the 4th of July in 1985 in Dublin, I had my first pint of Guinness. It had training wheels because there was blackcurrant juice in it. Okay. And they suggest you get over that quickly or people will eventually make fun of you. And I did. But it was my first official pint of Guinness. So I just thought I'd share that with you. So that's that. We're going to get back to the music now. So the next set. This is Chris Braid, and I love him. This is from his new album from 2026, Red Sun Rising. He is from Yorkshire. He is a folk singer-songwriter, and this is the title track, Red Sun Rising.

that was Neve Bodil. She is from Lancashire. She is a multi-instrumentalist and a singer and a songwriter. She is of Irish ancestry. And that is from her 2016 album, Made on the Shore. That was the Craig and White Hair. Actually, back before the break, I forgot to tell you what we played. And that was Rihanna. And that was by Myrid Ní Mahóna and Frankie Kennedy. That's from their album, Ceol an Duaidh, from 1983. It's the album that they put out just after they got married and right before they started All Ten. And that's a beautiful song. I wanted to play that piece. The next song we're going to hear is by Four Winds, and they are an Irish traditional band. They've been around since 2013. This is from their 2024 album, Alta, which means untamed or wild. This is The Blue Cockade.

0: This is Anita Valentina. 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Together we'll wind down the weekend with 2 hours of mixed musical cocktails on Love Spell.
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2: 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So, what do we have next? We have Kate and Anna McGarrigle from their 1975 album of the same title, Kate and Anna McGarrigle. They are Canadian sisters. They have quite a lineage. And this is Swimming Song.

And that was Peace and Plenty from Burning Bridget Cleary from their 2008 Everything Is All Right. And they were, I believe, from the Lehigh Valley. I don't believe they're together anymore, but they were a very good band. I like a lot of their music. And I just wanted to mention real quick some of the WDVR community events, because we have something coming up next weekend. July 11th and 12th, we will be at the Tinicum Arts Festival from 11 a.m. to 6 p.m. in Tinicum Park in Orwinna, PA. That's next Saturday and Sunday. We will be there both days, and I will be there. And I would love to see you if you'd like to come out and say hello. We love these opportunities where we get to thank you for your support face-to-face. They're great days, and that's a great festival. So hopefully we'll see you there. Also, Sunday, September 6th, the Frenchtown Riverfest, 11 a.m. to 6 p.m. in Sunbeam Park by the river. And Saturday, September 19th, Raritan Township Community Day, noon to 5 p.m. in Lenape Park on Route 523. Those are a couple of the events that are coming up that we will be at. We would love to see you there. And if you can't get there and you'd like to support us, you can also check out our shop. 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The next song we are going to hear is by Kathleen McGuinness. She's a Scottish singer-songwriter. She's lovely. And this is from her Allez-Vrige from 2012. This is here we go. Kanon Oost Varai. Kanon Oost Varai. Let's listen.

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8: 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I'm your host today. I'm Eileen Sullivan. Why don't we take a quick look at your weather? There's been quite a bit. So, there's two things going on right now that we need to be aware of. There's two hazards. So, we have a heat advisory until July 5th at 8 p.m. So, that's tonight at 8 p.m., we have a flood watch for July 5th starting at 2 p.m. and then going until July 6th at 8 p.m. 8 p.m., yes. So until tomorrow night, Monday night at 8 p.m., there is a flood watch. So those are two things we'll have to keep our eye on. We have a heat advisory and a flood watch. So right now, outside our studios, it is 81 degrees and mostly cloudy. This afternoon, we have a chance of heavy rain, and we'll have a high of 86. Tonight, we'll have a low of 67 with heavy rain. Monday, during the day, we'll have a high of 74 with showers. Monday night, we'll have a low of 64 with showers. Tuesday, we will have a high of 76 with showers likely. Tuesday night, we will have a low of 62, a chance of thunderstorms, and then a chance of showers. And Wednesday, it will be partly sunny with a high of 80 degrees, and we're going to stop right there. That looks fine. So, some rain, a little bit of sunshine at the end. We need that rain, so it's all good. How do you get a hold of us? 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So, let's get back to the music. Before the break, we heard Ida's Jig, just a bit of it, from a band named Dive. They are Irish. Dive is Irish for kinship. This is from their 2010, or that was from their 2010 album, Diversions. They're not Irish. They are it's Scottish, and they are from the West Highlands. And the neat thing is they've been around for quite a while, and they've got two organizations that when people graduate from them, they join the band and the original three members of that band. So I thought that was pretty cool. It's a nice way of keeping tradition alive, too. So I thought that was interesting. The next song we're going to hear is by the Clancy Brothers and Tommy Makem. This is from their 1956, The Rising of the Moon, Irish Songs of Rebellion. And this is The Rising of the Moon. And I know this song is about the Irish uprising, but I would imagine during revolutionary times, right after the signing of the Declaration of Independence, that the militias in this country probably wouldn't have looked very different. So I really liked the imagery of this song today in reference to what it might have been like at that time during our revolution. Let's listen.

watching through the night. Many a manly heart was throbbing for the coming morning light. Murmurs ran along the valleys like the banshee's lonely croon.

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1: Sorry about that. That was The Water Boys from Fisherman's Blues, 1988. Although that's the 2006 remaster. That was This Land Is Your Land. The next song we're going to hear is The High Kings from the High Kings out from their album, The High Kings from 2010. And this is Galway to Graceland.
0: Oh,

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2: 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And I'm your host today. I'm Eileen Sullivan. And what we just heard was the Chieftains and Chet Atkins and David Hungate. That is from the Chieftains album, Another Country, from 1992. And that was Heartbreak Hotel. I love that. I love Chet Atkins. The next song we're going to hear is my lullaby for the show. And it's very brief, but it's by Jackie Oates, and she's lovely. And this is from her 2013 album, Lullabies. And she is an English singer and fiddle player. This is The Cradle is Green.

0: And that was Kim Robertson. She's an American Celtic harpist, and that is from her Treasures of the Celtic Harp. That was Tree of Liberty. The next song we're going to hear is by Killa. They're an Irish band from Dublin. This is from their 2019 Pot of Gold Alive. This is Raise the Road.
1: Man is the cheek been turned now. 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
1: Since 1955, Delaware Valley Food Pantry has been providing nutritional assistance for residents of the greater Lambertville, New Hope area. 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
3: Hey, Sheiks and Shebas. 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
4: And we're back. You're listening to Celtic Sunday Brunch here on WDVR. I'm your host today. I'm Eileen Sullivan. Before the break, we heard Alistair Fraser. He is a Scottish fiddler. That was from his 1996 Dawn Dance. That was Independence Trail and Gollan's Arrival. 4th of July, a lot of times, is known for big music, you know, fireworks and Boston Pops. And, you know, as a kid, I remember all of that. And it kind of made me a little more open to playing this next piece, which is kind of a big piece. And it's a little, it's Welsh, but it's a little on the classical side. But it just felt right for the 4th of July weekend. And this is Catrin Finch. And I adore her. She's a Welsh harpist and she's amazing. And this is a brand new single of hers from April of this year, from 2026. But she's not alone. She has an Irish violinist with her. And her name is Aoife Navrina. Aoife Navrian. Sorry about that. And this piece is called Cerdroia Ceoil, and it's labyrinth or maze music, and that's got a Welsh history to it. So let's listen.

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And that was Bee's Wing. That's Christy Moore's cover. That's from his 2017 On the Road. That is for our dear friend, Mark D. Next song we're going to hear is by Brian Finnegan. This is from his 2010, The Ravishing Genius of Bones. He's an Irish flautist. He's from Fluke. This is Only.

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4: Frenchtown, New Jersey will once again celebrate its namesake with the return of its annual Bastille Day event this July. This French-themed celebration features an artisan market in Sunbeam Park, live music and performances, roving characters like Marie Antoinette, a magician, and a server race where waiters dash down the field to serve their imaginary diners. Enjoy the essence of France in Frenchtown, New Jersey, this on Sunday, July 12th, from 11 a.m. to 6 p.m. I also wanted to thank Patricia for emailing, Mark D for calling, and Carolyn and Jim for emailing. It's always so good to hear from you. I hope you all have a wonderful week. The next song we are going to hear is by Mary Black, and it is from her 1985 Without the Fanfare. This is Ellis Island.

Well, we've come to the end of our brunch. Please have a safe and happy remainder of this 4th of July holiday weekend. Thank you to Amy and Paul for emailing. Enjoy. Thank you to Ben. Thank you to Mark and Carolyn and Jim and Patricia. Stay cool and hydrated and run around with the sparklers, scattering the fireflies, and eat too many toasted marshmallows. That's the good stuff. And come back next week. Come back and brunch with us next week. While toasting, I will save you a seat. But don't go anywhere. Folkmaster Porch Time Pete is up next. And after him, we have Scott Gallagher from Soulful Sunday, Sean Ellis with Surround Sounds, the lovely Anita Valentina with Love Spell, Joe Patty with Make It Pop, and DJ Kathleen with Stardust. Our Sunday lineup has something for everyone. But for me, until next time, may the road rise to meet you. Slana Walia, happy 4th. Here's to electricity. And thank you for listening. Here's the brilliant Eileen Ivers with The Rights of Man to take us out. Have a great week.

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2: Hey. Welcome to Folk Fusion on WDVR-FM. Thank you to Eileen Sullivan for a wonderful Celtic Sunday brunch during these trying times. I am your host, Porch Time Pete, and you can usually find me in Studio B of this old blacksmith shop Sundays from 1 to 3 p.m. It's the place to be for high-quality community radio, and I'm live in Hunterdon County in western New Jersey, 89.7 on the radio dial, and streaming worldwide at wdvrfm.org. And I will say now, and I'll say at the end of the show, that next Sunday, Folk Fusion will be hosted by the infamous Steve Misa. Yes, you heard me. You got a chance to hear you will get a chance to hear Steve Misa when it is not too early in the morning. If you are not an early morning riser. So next Sunday, 1 to 3, you can hear Steve Misa hosting Folk Fusion. And I'm sure he has some great stuff cooked up for you guys. So feel free to email me here in the studio to check in or just tell me how you're faring. I know we got a lot of folks in the community and in the listening area who are without power right now. And Mrs. Porch Time and I can empathize with that powerless feeling. Not right particularly now, but certainly we've had our chances of experiences of losing power, and it is not a good thing. And we don't have a generator yet. I know. We need to get one. But Folk Fusion is a radio show that launched in April of 2025 here on WDVR. And on this show, we revel in the folk adjacent, that's music for the people, levity, spoken word, and sounds that amplify the absurdity, the pain, and the beauty of the human struggle. And on today's show, you'll definitely see songs that point to those three big pillars of the show: absurdity, pain, and beauty. But let's take a peek at the local weather for our listening area. We've got severe thunderstorms and heat that continue for today. Let's just see here. Today, chance of showers and thunderstorms, mainly after 3 p.m. Some of the storms could produce heavy rainfall, partly sunny with a high near 86. Tonight, showers and possibly a thunderstorm. Some of the storms could produce heavy rainfall, low around 67. Well, that gives us, temperature-wise, a little bit of a reprieve. Chance of precipitation tonight, 100%, and new rainfall amounts between 1 and 2 inches possible. Monday, showers and thunderstorms before 9 a.m., then showers and possibly a thunderstorm mainly after 9 a.m., high near 74. Chance of precip tomorrow, 90%. Monday night, showers, possibly a thunderstorm before 2 a.m. We got Tuesday, showers likely with thunderstorms also possible after 2 p.m. Mostly cloudy with a high near 76. And Tuesday night, chance of showers and thunderstorms before 11 p.m. Then a chance of showers between 11 p.m. and 2 a.m. My goodness, we need this moisture, certainly. We just don't need power outages and road closures and, you know, people who are trapped in their driveways. Like, we've had friends who have been. Wednesday, partly sunny with a high near 80. Wednesday night, partly cloudy with a low around 64. Ooh. Thursday, chance of showers and thunderstorms after 2 p.m., mostly sunny with a high near 86. Chance of precip on Thursday is 30%. I will stop it right there. But, you know, be weather aware, as the government officials have advised us, be weather aware. So check the weather before you go out. And if you have one of those apps that shows the real time or websites that shows the real time weather of when the green and red stuff is coming overhead, I would recommend that. Because, I mean, Delaware Township, where the station is, at least yesterday, 51% of the township was without power. I mean, East Amwell, 52%, Franklin, 68%. I mean, that was Raritan, only 15%. Kingwood, 25% was out yesterday. Alexandria, 66.9%. My goodness. So, yeah, we didn't watch any, Mrs. Porchtime and I, we did not go to watch any fireworks on Friday or Saturday, but the sky provided its own show for a lot of folks with the lightning and thunder crashes. It's nature's fireworks, maybe. We did get a chance to visit Sullivan's Crossing, though, and the weather there was very nice. So, shout out to a gang there at the store for keeping things going. And shout out to Mina Porchtime, who today, she lived to 101 years old, I'm pretty sure, and she was just a terrific great-grandma to have. She didn't like to be called grandma. She liked to be called Mina, but she was just a terrific person who was the life of the party and brought the celebration wherever she went. I mean, she knew how to work the room. She also taught me how to produce a peculiar sound when I would cut my hand and put it under my arm and flap my arm like a chicken wing. She taught me how to produce that sound, and she taught me that when she was probably in her maybe her 80s or 90s. So just gives you a little sense of zest that this that Mina Porchtime had. And today is July 5th was her birthday. So thinking of her today too, and time's up at the lake house, celebrating with Mina and the other porch timers. But please let us know if there's something that we can amplify here at the station. Give me a call if it's during a music time. If you just need to, let me know about something, you can call it 609-397-1620, extension 5, gets you up here to the studio. And I've said this before during fundraising times, but when we didn't have power and there was a lot of bad storms going out, I mean, this was just one of the times. This was going back 2005, 2006. I can remember huddling, all the porch timers huddling together, and the girls, the daughters were first and second born porch time were scared, and we didn't have power. And I remember called into the radio station, called into WDVR, and spoke to Frank and Ginny. It was a Saturday night. Jukebox Saturday Night was on. We had tuned it in. We were listening to those old time fun songs, and we said to play something that might cheer up the girls here at the Porch Time House. So they played some Three Little Fishies, and that was very comforting, and it was kind of like just calling up a friend and just sending something out to help our soundtrack, because we didn't have any kind of power. We had some candles lit, we had the flashlights going, and we had our little transistor radio chugging along. I think it was the crank kind. You crank up. All right, well, let's get started with today's show, and get started. Got today's songs definitely are America related. A lot of them America related. But again, they are looking at the absurdity, the pain, and the beauty of living in this country. A lot of the songs do hold that up. And there's levity in there, and there's some spoken word. And there's some new stuff too. We're actually going to be premiering some new music, some 2026 music today too. But this one that I'll start with after our little usual intros is from 2005. Hey, back when we moved to this area, Tucker Zimmerman, the fourth day of July, will start us off after a little intro stuff. Thanks, folks, and hope you enjoy the show.
0: Ladies and gentlemen, I will now bring you one of the greatest virtuosos of our time.
1: P.
3: Positive.
1: E.
3: Energy.
1: A.
3: Always.
1: C.
3: Correct.
1: E.

0: We are extremely pleased that you've made the decision to be here. Breathe in. Breathe out.
1: Stop that. Stop that right now. Don't be doing that.
2: Yeah, trip seeing you guys together, man.
3: Should have happened a long time ago.
1: This is gonna be a hoot.
2: Yeah.
4: Y'all ready?
3: Yeah.

0: All right. I think that's one of the words that I repeat pretty often. Some of the other DJs have words they like to repeat. I think, all right. That might be one of my, I'm guilty for repeating that quite a bit. Started things out there with Tucker Zimmerman, the fourth day of July from 2005. Then we heard The Heart of the Country from a band called The Other Favorites. And that, of course, was a Paul and Linda McCartney song that they did their own cover of, their own version of it. The Other Favorites did. And then we just heard now, I Always Wear the Colors of My Country, Mark Dan and Ned Solomon. That goes back to 1984 from one of the Fast Folk albums that I accessed. So we've gone through a few. Heart of the Country, that was from 2018. So we jumped around a little bit, as we do here, because we like to jump around. Not that kind, but, you know, we do like to jump around. Just heard from Steve Misa, the host of Country Comfort on Saturday mornings and the Tuesday sessions on Tuesdays. He's on his way to a party and looking forward to next week's show. And he's my Porch Time pal or my Porch Time air bud or, some other sort of Porch Time designation. We'll come up with it before next Sunday's show. So we got time for a little bit more music here before the bottom of the hour. And you know what? But let me tell you something now. I'll save it for five more minutes. All right. So this one now is Simple Song of Freedom. Actually, I should probably leave those all together. All right, I'm bouncing around here. So let me tell you about the Hunterdon County, New Jersey cooling centers. During these heat emergencies, public buildings are commonly used as cooling centers or air-conditioned public refuges. You got the Hunterdon County Library on Route 12 in Flemington, North County Public Library in Clinton, South County Branch Library, it's in Ringo's, is a cooling center. You got your Lambertville Free Public Library, Hunterdon County Senior Center, Hunterdon County Community Wellness Center, that's on Emory Avenue in Flemington, or the Raritan Township Municipal Office. That's one municipal drive in Flemington. Okay, and here's how to find if today's open centers. There says New Jersey Heat Hub, find a safe shelter. NJ, call 211 anywhere in New Jersey for current information. And here's some number for an immediate assistance. Hunterdon Helpline, it's 1 Maple Avenue in Flemington. The phone number there, if you've got something you really need some help with, it needs amplifying, besides emailing in here, 908-782-4357. And, all right, so this paper here was left, and I thought I should read that information. That sounds like something that the public would want to know. All right, let me play some of these drops and promos here, and then we'll get back to the music.
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0: A polka dot bathing suit. Peter Siegel from his album The Show, just from 2004. And ahead of that, we heard some Freedom of 76, Ween from Chocolate and Cheese. And the album cover, the cover of that album was intriguing as a younger person. Still intriguing. Ahead of that, we heard Freedom featuring Billy Strings. That was Lindsay Liu. And, or is it Lindsay Lau? I think it's Lindsay Liu. And we started things out there, our little Freedom set, with Simple Song of Freedom. That was The Voices of East Harlem from 1970. So bopping around there, bopping around. But I do like that jaunty sound of the polka dot bathing suit going along there. And my goodness, we're already up to another promo time.
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0: All right. I played some Charles Bradley last week or the week before, and because his songs just, many of them really do amplify the pain that can occur as part of our human struggle. And so he came back again, came back and joined us this week from his album, No Time for Dreaming. This one's called Golden Rule. And let's see, what's this? It's from 2011. And he's also featuring the Manahan Street Band. So give this a listen as we consider July 4th, 5th,

0: Well, I would describe it as historical because, like, so many things happened in New York that changed, like, New York a lot.
1: Changed everything.
0: Yeah.
1: Can you name one?
0: Probably, like, probably like 9/11, and that changed a lot because now people are aware more of people that are bad, and they have more things that will help people not to get hurt anymore, die.
1: Dreams. If you had one word to describe New York City, you'd use the word dreams. How come?
2: Because New York City is a place where dreams come true.
1: I like that. It's great.

0: Last American Waltz, Old Crow Medicine Show, and Molly Tuttle from their new album, Union Made. And before that, we heard Ruth Garbus, a little instrumental there, Power of Sympathy, from her album Alive People. And before that, we heard Ice People from Link Ray, from his Link Ray album. And that Ice People is going back to 1971. We've got more to this American set, but we're going to have to finish it on the other side of the hour. Thank you to David from MFA in Frenchtown for checking in. The struggle continues. And Doug and Mickey from the Croc Flock. I enjoy seeing the pictures and knowing that WDVR family is helpful for you during this time. And yes, indeed. It's thank you for your well wishes and for your listenership and support of WDVR and Folk Fusion. I know that Mickey is the sponsor of Bleecker Street Cafe, and I'm a fan of that show as well. So I'll see you guys on the other side. Don't go away, or just go away and then come back. Come back at 2:03. See you then. See you soon.
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5: And welcome back. This is your host, Porch Time Pete, and I am on Folk Fusion, which is Sundays from 1 to 3 Eastern Time, PM that is. And if you're just stumbling upon us, this is a unique show, I think. But we're celebrating and honoring and holding up and looking critically at just the beauty, the pain, and the absurdity of the human struggle. I mean, that's what it all comes down to. And we heard some in the first set there, right before that Link Ray song, we heard kids describing New York City. That was from a band called Matt Davis's Aerial Photograph from his City of New York album. He's a talented jazz musician who I heard play at the Hopewell Porch Fest. I think it was in 2025. Yeah, it was. And he was doing a duo with another musician by the name of Tom. And I don't have his last name for him, but it also began with a T. So, good stuff. Good stuff. And right before we heard Last American Waltz, and we've got some other things along with that American set. But first, we need to take a look at the weather. And hopefully the weather by you is okay. Right now it's 84 degrees at the Doylestown Airport in Pennsylvania, but that's the reporting center for our area. This afternoon, we're in a heat advisory, high of 86. We've got a flood watch tonight and Monday, but tonight's low is 67, and we got some heavy rain expected today. Monday's high is 74 degrees, 90% chance of some showers. Monday night, 90% chance of showers and a low of 62. Tuesday, 60% chance of showers, high of 76 degrees. Tuesday night, chance of thunderstorms, and then chance of showers, low of 62 on Tuesday night. Wednesday, high of 80 degrees, partly sunny, and Wednesday night, low of 64, partly cloudy. So again, stay weather aware, and if you want to reach me here in the studio, it is WDVR host at comcast.net. And a shout out to Papa Porch Time and PZ from NYC who are tuned in and listening. And you might be listening too. So hello to you. And Mrs. Porch Time also. So thank you to Mrs. Porch Time for checking in. And she was having a phone call with Secondborn Porch Time overseas. And the phone call cut out. But, you know, we'll get back in touch. We'll get back in touch with those Porch Time fam. All right. So, as I was saying, Last American Waltz, just imagine that it was bleeding right into this song, I Am an American. A little different stance here. From his, and this is Bill Thwing from his album, If I Were an Appleseed. Here he is.

That was Swamp Dog. God Bless America for What? And that was from... not sure what year that was from, but that was from quite a while back. That was from an earlier album called Rat On. Before that, we heard This Ain't America by a singer by the name of Rags Rosenberg from a single, This Ain't America. And we heard a little Sega interlude there from a video game. And we started things out there with I Am an American, Bill Thwing. I think that's how you pronounce his name. Thwing. Email me if you got a better phonetic way to pronounce it. And I heard from Doug that it was Sidecar Steve from Thursday night's wonderful show, The Caravan, that he does with Debbie on from 7 to 10. Sidecar Steve was the one who was able to help out Doug and Mickey from the Croc Flock by passing on something to help them with their... his family didn't need anymore. So that's great. That's like reminds me of Jersey Strong kind of stuff that folks would do after Katrina and after Sandy and just folks pulling together. There's a lot of that going on right here in town too. Just people driving around with chainsaws trying to remove trees for folks. And you know, this is not a, might not be a huge priority for the power company right now, or they don't have people working because it's the holiday weekend, but you know, some people are stuck in their homes and you know, they need to be able to get out, get more gasoline for their generator or get some food, or maybe they have to go to work or something else. So it's great to hear that, Sidecar Steve was able to lend a hand, Doug and, Mickey. And I appreciate that. That's a real solid move. So thank you for letting me know about that. Speaking of Steve, I heard from Steve and Kairu, who were enjoying the selections this morning. I'm glad that it's somewhat cooler, at least where they are. And they wanted to hear a song that they heard on JK's Crosscuts show, which I will look for. I can't play it on today's show, but I will give it a listen, evaluate it, and see if it's something I might be able to play on a future show. Next week's show, remember, is going to be hosted by Steve Misa, who, you know, a.k.a. Porch Time Vagabond that we took in off the streets, or Uncle Porch Time Adjacent. trying to find some Porch Time clothes for Steve to, not clothes, but some Porch Time accoutrement for Steve to wear as he's hosting Folk Fusion next week. Looking forward to hearing that. I'll be either in the car listening or I'll check it later on the archives, which you can do too. And if you missed the first part of this show, you can check it out on the archives. 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All right. I'm playing another song here that is a song by an experimental singer-songwriter based in New York City who goes by the name of Bonce. B-O-N-C-E. Rhymes with fonts, but his name is Bonce. And really like he plays all the music on here himself, and I really like how he, especially the guitar solo, but the song itself is, I think it's pretty cool. And it's called Confessions. So let's give it a listen on Folk Fusion with Porch Time Pete on WDVR FM 89.7. Bonce with Confessions. 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

0: Always drink American. It's just called Drink American. Peter Stampfl and Zoe Stampfl from an album they did together in, back in 2010. And before that, we heard Confessions by Bontz from his new album. I forgot to mention this, Perfect Possession. So Perfect Possession, Bontz's new album. We've got more music ahead of us, but I'm also getting close to the bottom of the hour break, and I just wanted to tell you a community event also. That is that Easton's Heritage Day takes place July 11th from 9 a.m. to 10 p.m. Oh, okay. It's pretty short. Downtown. Included are history exhibitors and demonstrations of old craft making. Oh, it says here. Oh, sorry. It's... All right, let me start over. Easton's Heritage Day takes place July 11th from 10 a.m. to 10 p.m. Eh? Downtown. Included are history exhibitors and demonstrations of old craft making. At 1 p.m., live music with a block party begins. Hey now, that's something. All right. And we've got some bottom of the hour business here. You hear from Bill Tucker, who... you'll hopefully hear tomorrow on Let's Talk and station ID and a couple of upcoming shows to tell you about.
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0: All right, and also on Tuesday, don't miss the Tuesday sessions, 6 a.m. to 9 a.m. with your boy Steve Misa. Variations of rock, deep tracks, and alternative versions. So... man, Steve is filling in for me next Sunday. Very thankful for that. Appreciate it, Steve. You're a good man, a good uncle, a good air bud, porch time pal, vagabond off the street. All right, what do we got next? Well, we got a song by a band called Sold American. Sold American. Not S-O-L-D, but S-O-U-L-E-D. Sold American. You might not notice that unless you hear it out loud, what they're doing there. And that's from their new album, Sanctions. And on this July 5th, let's listen to this track called We.

0: All right, I'm going to start that song right after this. But oh, wait, let me just tell you what we heard. We just heard Why Can't We Live Together, Steve Winwood from About Time. And oh, it wasn't a lot of stuff. We played We, not OUI, but WE from Sold American before that. But all right, let's play some of the promos and then we're getting close to the end here, folks. We're getting close to the end. Breaking news. No, just kidding.
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0: So sultry. Shout out to Tom from Copley for checking in. He tuned in just a little after 2, but he was digging the last several selections. Keep up the great work. Well, thank you, Tom from Copley. Glad to have you aboard the listenership. And if you want to sneak in an email before the show, the baton gets passed to Scott from Soulful Sundays, who is in the building getting set up for his show, you can email me, wdvrhost@comcast.net. Or you can call, turn the music, 609-397-1620, extension 55555. All right. So remember at the beginning of the earlier part of the show, if you were tuned in there, I played a song called Polka Dot Bathing Suit by Peter Siegel. Well, Peter Siegel is one of the musicians in this band, the Gaslight Tinkerers, and they have their take on a Woody Guthrie song, I Ain't Got No Home. So this is their take on that from their album, The Gaslight Tinkers. And let's give this a listen.

Aha. Old Plank Road. That was performed live. That was the Burnt Mills Highballers, who I've talked about on this show before, and so is Mike Wurstel on his show. And that performance was recorded live here on WDVR on July 12th, 2025. So we're coming up on the one-year anniversary of the Burnt Mills Highballers coming up and playing here at WDVR FM. Great song, great energy. Love the shout outs to Surgeonsville and Frenchtown and Milford. And Old Plank Road. I've seen them perform that live. And I actually asked, what's the name of that song? After I heard it live, and he goes, Old Plank Road. We played that on DVR. I'm like, oh, you're right. Good stuff. All right, we are getting close to the end of our show, and Scott is in the building, and I wanted to

0: Rue and Tom from Copley. Pouring a tall glass of olive juice to my Porch Time fam, ADK, Carla, Chris, Board Bob, Anita, Ben, Hannah, Jimmy, Breeze, Sparky, Charlie, Jerry, Joe, Tom, Eileen, David, Sean, JK, Steve, Misa, Mike, Ain, Kevin, Fuzzy, Math, Scott, Deb, and Steve, WDVR underwriters, sponsors, the Croc Flock I mentioned, the backers, David from French Time, and Tom from Copley I mentioned, and all of our Porch Time adjacent friends and family. I love you, Mrs. Porch Time. And you can follow Folk Fusion on Instagram. It's at Folk Fusion Radio. 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And on Facebook, it's Folk Fusion Radio Show. And I post playlists on there and other amusing to me tidbits. But remember, Langston Hughes reminds us, folks, I'm telling you, birthing is hard and dying is mean. So get yourself a little loving in between. And in essence, less regretty and more spaghetti. But appreciate you guys giving me a chance here on Folk Fusion. And I'm sure you'll take great care of Steve Misa next week, and or the vagabond from that we've let in from off the street. All right. And I think we got a little time here for some Taj Mahal, some needed time, banjo and hand clapping. So thanks a lot, guys.
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Well, hello and good afternoon. And welcome to another edition of Soulful Sunday. I'm your host, Scott. And I'll be with you till 5 o'clock. Shout out to Pete. Laying it down. Folk fusion. Before we get started on the music, we got a couple of multiple hazards in effect from the National Weather Service. Heat advisory this afternoon. I don't know. I was sort of tricked last night. Opened the house up. Oh, it's cool out. It rained. Not exactly. Currently 86 degrees. That's about as warm as it's going to get, but it's pretty sticky out there, so take care of yourself. Also, for the next about until Monday evening, we've got a flood watch in effect. So this afternoon, some storms rolling through could produce heavy rainfall, but it looks like tonight is really when we'll get the rain. It says up to 1 to 2 inches possible. And that sort of raininess continues Monday into Tuesday. By my math, it looks like we could be looking at, 2 or 3 inches of rain in the next 48 hours, which I'm not going to complain about. You know, I was up at Spruce Run this past Wednesday, and as if the water couldn't get any lower from when I was there previously, it was down. There were things emerging, like there's an old foundation or something, because the reservoir used to be a farm, and these things are sort of making an appearance that they don't normally make. And so if you want to say hello, you can email me, wdvrhost@comcast.net. I'd love to hear from you. What do we... We started the show a little different today. Lafayette Afro Rock Band. I'm digging this groovy song called Ozan Kukle. And so we got a lot of great music for you. Next couple of hours. And... let me just turn this down because we're going to get started with something else. We're going to start things off with Mamas and the Papas, and this is Gemini Child.

0: You're listening to Soulful Sunday, and this is 89.7 WDVR in Delaware Township. And that was just Gloria J from 1977 doing a song called I'm Gonna Make It, and the Mamas and the Papas with Gemini Child.
1: We don't have to get down just to get it.

That is the king of Latin soul there, Joe Bataan, doing Subway Joe from 1968. And by the way, Joe Bataan is, I don't know, how old is Joe Bataan? He's probably about 80 or so, 83. And he's playing July 17th at Lincoln Center, doing a free show at 6:30 p.m. So if you're if Joe Bataan is on your bucket list of people to see in concert, now is your chance. Before Joe Bataan, Dion with Daddy Rollin' in Your Arms, and Mavis John doing Use My Body. And how about a little Canned Heat? Sort of captures the past few days.

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1: Hey, Sheiks and Shebas. Can't get enough of that hot jazz from the 20s? Well then, tune into WDVR Monday from 9 to noon for jazz and so much more on Tin Pan Alley.
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3: DJ Kathleen here. Hop into the Roadrunner with me during Monday Jive Time, 5 to 7 p.m., where you and I turn Monday into Fun Day with sounds of the independent music scene from the 70s to the 90s, only here on WDVR 89.7 FM.

Silva Sunday, 89.7 WDVR. Hugh Masekela, the boy's doing it. And before a break, Canned Heat with Poor Moon. And hey, if you did not get your fill of fireworks this past couple of nights, and you may have been a little bit run out of town because of the lightning and rain last night, you might not have gotten your fireworks fill. So Wednesday, July 8th, at Deer Path Park in Flemington, Hunterdon County's annual fireworks and the Hunterdon Symphony performance will take place. So 5 p.m., the concert is happening, and it's American-themed musical pieces. And it says here, followed by the biggest fireworks display the county has ever seen. Now, I don't know if that's just marketing or the truth, but you know, maybe it's worth finding out. The concert, it's all free, so you can just show up to Deer Path Park. You know where that is, and the fireworks will happen at 9:30. So do check that out. And there's something else I was going to. Oh, and if you want to say hello to some of the WDVR DJs this coming weekend, July 11th and 12th at Tinicum Arts Festival, we'll be there. We've been there the past couple of years, maybe more than a couple of years, but from 11 to 6 p.m. at Tinicum Park in Irwinna, PA. Yeah, come on by, say hello. You know, maybe get a bumper sticker for you. Okay, well, if you'd like to say hello, you can email me, wdvrhost@comcast.net. And looking at the time here. Okay. Shadows of Night, Dark Side.

89.7 WDBR. Hope you're feeling good out there. Hope you are staying cool in the stickiness. I had the pleasure of heading up to Vermont. Of course, I had the displeasure of returning just as the heat dome descended upon the Northeast. But good grief, it was so nice up in Vermont. You know, Lake Willoughby, just hanging out, doing a little hiking, doing a little mountain biking. And it's almost too cool at night. Not like here. And be safe out there. And also, you know, be mindful of the roads. Last night, the thunderstorms kind of ripped through, and just coming to the station, just a few miles up the road from my house, and road closures, branches, trees down. Like, I'm seeing people still are not with power. So hang in there. Get some ice to your neighbors. They might need it. All right, what did we just hear? We just heard Sly and the Family Stone, Remember Who You Are, and the Jackson 5. I don't know if that was Michael singing on that, but it sounded like he was trying to sound older. I mean, the song is called Big Boy, so I don't know if that was on purpose. Shadows of Night before that with Dark Side off of the album Gloria. And okay, so we've got 15 minutes to the top of the hour. If you want to say hello, you can email me, wdvrhost@comcast.net. And this is a beautiful, beautiful song. Dennis Wilson, Rainbows.

Wilson with Rainbows. And we're right up against the top of the hour here, so we're going to let the Soul Searchers do their thing, do their Lynn Collins cover. So stick around. Got lots of great music coming your way.

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2: The Bucks County SPCA has a tip line for reporting animal cruelty throughout Bucks County. It's 844-772-2847. That's 844-772-2847.

And we're back with hour two. Silver Sunday. Thanks for hanging out with me on this this hot sticky Sunday afternoon. Currently 88 in Surgeonsville. Pretty humid out there. And now is heat index just the sort of inverse of wind chill? That's my theory, right? Anyhow, we've got a heat advisory this afternoon, so you know, make sure you're drinking enough water if you're out in the garden doing whatever you're doing. Also, flood watch until Monday evening. Tonight, showers, thunderstorms, mainly before 4 a.m. Possibly some heavy rainfall. Chance of precipitation is 100%. New rainfall amounts between 1 and 2 inches. So, yeah, we might be getting a good amount of rain this evening into tomorrow. Rainy Monday, stormy, rainy, stormy Monday. Tuesday, chance of showers and thunderstorms in the morning. And cloudy Wednesday. Looks like the sun is gonna maybe have an appearance. And although luckily, next couple of days, despite the rain, it's not gonna be too hot. It's gonna be in the mid 70s. So that's a good thing. Paul checking in on email. He sent me a picture of a bear warning. And funny that he should send that in, because maybe the fourth day, my wife and I were out walking the dog, like 7:30 in the morning, just sort of tootling down the dirt road, and there's a big field to our right, and they're about 200 yards away. What does my wife spot? But big old black bear just kind of shuffling around, you know, sniffing, just doing what bears do. Had a little shot of adrenaline, like, oh, but we were so far. I was more afraid the dog was gonna see the bear and go running over, so we had to get her on the leash real quick. But and it's a funny thing, you know, I appreciate the Vermont spirit. It's I don't know if you've ever had the experience where you kind of swim in your particular way of being in the world, and then you get like put in a different place, and you can then suddenly see yourself and how you behave. And I sort of felt like, as I was talking to some Vermonters, I could see my sort of my intense New Jersey way of being, you know, and there were little things, like we went to a park and we see a sign and it says, you know, keep your dog under control, have a leash with you, you know, the idea that in any state park in New Jersey, you could have a dog off a leash. It's just pretty unheard of. So I kind of liked the kind of the freedom that Vermont exercises. Of course, there's like, I don't know, not even a tenth of the population in the state compared to New Jersey. So maybe it needs to be that way. I don't know. Okay, well, we're hour two, Soulful Sunday, and if you want to say hello, you can email me, wdvrhost@comcast.net, and got lots of good music for you. 5 o'clock, Sean coming up with Surround Sounds, and after that, Anita, Love Spell, Joe with Make It Pop, so lots of great music all through the evening here on WDVR. We're going to do a little Ike and Tina Turner right now with Glory.

Groovy. That was the Kinks. Love Me Till the Sun Shines. And Ike and Tina Turner with Glory. Glory. This is Soulful Sunday, 89.7 WDVR in Delaware Township.

Oh man, the Shangri-Las with Out in the Streets. And before that, Cochimea with a song called Metote, and Fela Kuti with Akko off of 1969 Los Angeles Live album. And so all right, it's 4:24 here on Soulful Sunday. Sean's coming in at 5. And I'm looking at some setting up that's happening. I don't know if that's for Sean's show or maybe that's something for later today or tomorrow. I'll have to ask Bob what the heck he's doing out there. Okay. How about a little Chuck Berry?

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Silver Sunday here on 89.7 WDVR. Mother Lode there with When I Die. Before our break, Ted Hawkins with Who Got My Natural Comb? And Chuck Berry with Havana Moon. And I want to read to you an alert from the Hunterdon County Community Alert System. A flood watch and heat advisory remain in effect for Hunterdon County on Sunday, July 5th, 2026. There is a significant risk for flash flooding later today and tomorrow into Monday, July 6th. Residents and visitors are urged to stay aware of changing conditions. Be sure to monitor flood warnings. Take action if directed. JCP&L reports power restoration is ongoing with estimated times of restoration ranging through Wednesday, July 8th. Sorry for that. There are four cooling centers open today. However, Lambertville Justice Center is open 24 hours. The Regal Ridge Community Center is open until 6 p.m. today. Hampton Borough Hall is open until 6 p.m. today, and the Deer Path branch of the River Crossing YMCA is open to the public today for shower facilities until 6 p.m. So there you have it. So be safe out there between the heat and possible flooding. We're looking at a turbulent 24 to 48 hours. Let's see. It's 4:36. We're going to keep going with the music. Here, if you'd like to email me, you can do so at wdvrhost@comcast.net. Love to hear from you. This is a band called Family Tree and a song called Family Tree.

That's Leda Mubulu, Kilimanjaro, with the Horse Meat Disco Revenge Mix. Before that, Family Tree, with off of a record called Family Tree and a song called Family Tree. Here on Soulful Sunday, we've got time for a couple more. Let me get right into it. This is Elia and Elizabeth with Alegria.

Yeah, speaking of Ghana, sorry, Ghana. The U.S. had to dispatch of you in the World Cup. Even with 10 guys. Tomorrow night, U.S. playing. Why can I not remember who they're playing? Tune in tonight, Mexico, England. Oh, goodness, that'll be a good one. Belgium. We're playing Belgium tomorrow night. And if we win, we have to play the winner of Portugal and Spain, which will be a feat. So that about does it. Stick around for Surround Sounds coming up next. Sean's here. I think he's here. Wasn't sure if that was him or not. So stick around for that and lots of great music this evening. And we'll see you next week. And in the meantime, take care of yourself. Take care of one another. Especially in this heat and flash floods and all this. Take care. We'll see you next week. Peace.

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I'm Sean, your host for the next 2 hours. This show is called Surround Sounds, and if you are new to Surround Sounds, we play local music to the Delaware Valley and music that is being performed and played in the Delaware Valley. And often I have guests on the show. Today I had a postponement, I should say, not a cancellation. Jarrett Crawford from Loose Panic out of Hopewell, New Jersey, was going to come in and we couldn't make it happen, but we are going to bring you that show next Sunday from 5 to 7. So stay tuned for that, but in the meantime, I am live here in Surgeonsville in Studio B and have prepared quite the weekend jams out of the local music bucket for you. So I've got some good stuff. And of course, this is always the station for good music, good conversation, and good company. So I'm going to first make sure that you all are aware of the thunderstorms that could be coming through the area. There is a threat for severe thunderstorms, and they will impact this weekend. We're still looking at it. Tonight, we can have some thunderstorms coming in with potential for damaging wind gusts and localized flash flooding through Sunday. And of course, the hazardous heat continues into Sunday as well, which is today. We are going to see thunderstorm warnings all night long, so be prepared. And if you do need cooling locations, there are a few in Hunterdon County. Those happen to be the Hunterdon County Library, 314 Route 12 in Flemington, North County Branch Library, 65 Halstead Street in Clinton, Hunterdon County Library, the South County Branch at 1108 Old York Road in Ringo's, the Lambertville Free Public Library at 6 Lily Street in Lambertville, the Hunterdon County Senior Center at 4 Gaunt Place in Flemington, the Hunterdon County Community Wellness Center at 44 Emery Ave in Flemington, and Raritan Township Municipal Office at 1 Municipal Drive in Flemington, New Jersey. If you want to find these, if you want to find today's open centers, you can call 211 anywhere in New Jersey for current information. Okay, and I think that's all for that announcement. I am going to tell you that it is a very warm 87 degrees out there with about 61% humidity. This afternoon, as I said, we're looking at heavy rain possible. Tonight, we have a flood watch, 100% chance of heavy rain tonight with a low of 67. And then Monday, we have a high of 74 and a 90% chance of heavy rain into Monday night. Showers likely on Tuesday. Showers likely on Tuesday night. So we're only going to see it start to clear up on Wednesday, and that'll be a high of 79. This is very good news for the gardens and for all of the creatures out there who have been kind of suffering with this heat, including some of us. So yes, there is a flood watch from tonight until tomorrow at 8 p.m. All right. Well, let's, we're listening to, I think, like Midnight Compromat. These guys are from Glenside, Pennsylvania. I'm going to go right into some new music from Hubble Benson. This is their latest release. Just came out a couple weeks ago. I Only Want You Gone. We're going to follow that up by the B-side of that and play Born to Lose right after it. So check it out, Hubble Benson, here on Surround Sounds on WDVR.

That was James Seward with Thank God I'm American off of his Firstborn Son album. Came out in, I think it was in the mid to late 2000s there. I think it was around 2006 or so, maybe 2005. And before that, we heard Hubble Benson with Born to Lose, a new song that just came out about 2 weeks ago from the New Hope Area Band. And we started things off there with the A-side off of their recently released single called I Only Want You Gone. You are listening to Surround Sounds. My name is Sean. I am here with you until 7 o'clock, and I am here with you every week. Next week, I will have a pre-recorded show on, but I will have a special guest. Jarrett Crawford from Loose Panic will be talking with me about their new album that just got released, and we will get into some songwriting patterns and habits and tips, and kind of get deep into the creative process there. I'm looking forward to talking to Jarrett about the way he comes up with music. It's some really cool stuff. Check out Loose Panic if you get a chance, but I'll be playing a lot of it next week, getting ready for that interview. And let's see, why don't I get a few songs going here, and then I'll read some community bulletin board announcements. But this song is one of my favorites. It's by a Philadelphia area band, and they're called Dr. Dog, and this one came out, I think, in around 2013 or 14 or so. This is Bee Room is the name of the album, and the song is called Love. I hope you all are enjoying your 4th of July weekend. It's not over yet. We're going to keep the tunes going, and we're going to keep feeling good this weekend and feeling free and shedding those chains. This is Dr. Dog with Love.

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2: 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The most missed show on WDVR. For some reason, people like to sleep late on Saturday mornings. Weird, right? But fear not. 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
3: Well, thank you for being here with me, Sean, on the journey that is Surround Sounds. We do this every week on Sunday, and we take a tour along the Delaware Valley, and we listen to the music that is made here, because you never know, in a garage or attic or bedroom, somewhere not far from you, the next great song could be in the process of being written. This is a great song that just came out recently. This is by a band called Mandy Valentine. They play a lot in the area. They are from Philadelphia, mainly, and this was produced by Hunter Davidson, who is in the band Old Lady, who I play often on the show, and I really like this song. It has such a nice old-timey vibe to it. This is called Play Pretend by Mandy Valentine. If you want to get in touch with me and let me know what you're up to this holiday weekend, or let me know how I'm doing, you can do that by writing in on email at wdvrhost@comcast.net. And so I'm going to keep your afternoon hopefully real cool and flowing along here. As I said, this is Mandy Valentine with Play Pretend.

are listening to Surround Sounds. Welcome back. This is Sean, your host. I'm here until 7 hanging out with you. And at that point, I'll pass the baton to Anita Valentina to keep the night going and keep the music flowing. I am so happy you're with me tonight on this 4th of July weekend. Happy July 5th. It is 5:44 p.m. and we're rocking and rolling over here. That was Brad Staudel with Ocean. And that goes out to Sylvia. Thank you, Sylvia, for checking in. Deep clean in her house this evening and rocking out to Surround Sounds. I appreciate you for listening. If you want to get in touch, you can at wdvrhost@comcast.net. You can send me an email. Let me know how you're doing. Let me know any local bands that you find particularly interesting or amazing. You can be a fanatic, as I am, about local music in general and community radio in general. 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Before Ocean by Brad Staudel, we heard Not Broken, a new one by Toth. Toth is also out of Lambertville originally. And we started things off there with Play Pretend, a new one from Mandy Valentine. All right, well, this, we're listening to Summer Breeze, a cover of Summer Breeze. Nice little jazzy instrumental here by a band called Please Be Careful off of Mint 400 Records. And we're going to go into something now called, it's by an artist named BJ Armour. And BJ came in here last year and did an interview with me and a great artist, really, really interesting, works out of Studio Route 29, and Hot Potter Nell also came in and spoke about the work that he did producing BJ's record called Peacemakers in the Summertime. This one is called Queerder, and this one goes out to Rachel, who is visiting from Oklahoma. Check it out. Thanks for listening to Surround Sounds.

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It is 5:54 here on July 5th, day after Independence Day. Thank you for being with me here on Surround Sounds. This is a show dedicated to music made and played in the Delaware Valley. I have been playing some songs to keep the weekend going, to help you feel free, help you in your pursuit of happiness. And there's a few things you might want to do to pursue happiness coming up. One thing you can do is you can check out the Sourland Music Fest. 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Music, drinks, and exhibitors info can be found at sourlandmountainfest.org. That is sourlandmountainfest.org. There's also on Saturday, July 18th, from 6 p.m. until 8 p.m., the Friends of the Delaware Canal are having a fundraiser at Booze Brewing Company and Tavern in Point Pleasant, Pennsylvania. Tickets are $75, which includes food, two drinks, and music by The Big Chill. Hear about the town's history and brewery while enjoying the old firehouse setting. Tickets and details can be found online at fodc.org. That is in at Booze Brewing Company in Point Pleasant, Pennsylvania. So yes, a very cool town up there, Point Pleasant. Really, I love all those houses, and that River Road Drive is just so nice on a summer weekend. Well, I have, I think, one more song to play before we get to the top of the hour, and I'll be with you for another hour, so don't go anywhere. But this one is called Real Thing. It's by Wise Blood and Drug Dealer.

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Welcome back. It is 6:03 on July 5th. My name's Sean. I'm with you for the next hour until I pass the baton to Anita Valentina.

she's going to take you into that sultry night with Love Spell. And then we're going to make it pop with Joe Patti. Joe Patti plays an amazing selection of hits over the years, top 100 Billboard smash hits, and he's a great curator of that music. So definitely check that out. Right there before the break, we heard Real Thing by Wise Blood and Drug Dealer. Wise Blood originally from the Doylestown area. And we're going to get back into the music here for this weekend, this holiday weekend. I think we're going to play a little G-Love and Special Sauce with Cisco Adler. This is called Sunday Vibe, and I hope your Sunday vibe is going just right. Stay tuned to Surround Sounds and WDVR, and I'm so happy you're with me today on this summer Sunday. Sunday Vibe.

Everybody's got a little light under the sun. That was Flashlight from Parliament. Yes, Bernie Worrell of originally, well, he lived in Hampton, New Jersey, just north of Clinton there. And he was the musical director for Parliament Funkadelic. That was written in 1977. Sadly, Bernie Worrell is no longer with us, but that was quite a legacy to leave, and that synth bass line was is legendary in that song. So before Bernie, we heard, actually pulling it up right now, we heard Summer. I'm sorry, Summer Fiction. Yes, She's Bound to Get Hurt. And let's see, what do we want to get into next? If you want to reach me, you can. Actually, I should let everyone know about the fact that there are lots of power lines still down in Hunterdon and Bucks County, especially up north. It looks like there are estimated times of restoration ranging through Wednesday, July 8th. So we could be looking at some outages until then. So if you do need help, if you do need assistance, there are phone lines to call for immediate assistance. You could call the Hunterdon helpline at 908-782-4357. There's also the Hunterdon County Social Services line at 908-788-1300. We have a flood watch through tomorrow morning. I just want to make sure people are aware of that. And we are going to get some rain later. It's 100% chance of rain, heavy rain tonight. And through Monday, Monday's going to see a high of 74 degrees, and then continuing through Monday night, and then even continuing through Tuesday. So we are going to see some cooler temperatures, and we're going to see a lot of wetness. So I hope you enjoyed your holiday weekend, your blazingly hot 4th of July weekend, and got all your sun now, because you're not going to have a lot of sun for the next few days. But that's okay. We need it. The plants need it. This next song is a song by Chris Lyons. It's called Long Gone. It's off of his new Painter Street album. And Chris is going to be headlining a show at Dharma Bums that will be a WDVR live remote broadcast. So we'll be broadcasting live from Dharma Bums, and Chris Lyons is going to play for an hour, and he's going to be joined on the stage. He's going to be preceded by War Mountain, a country fiddle band fronted by DJ Alessi. It's going to be a good time. So put that on your calendar, August 16th. It's during my show hours, so you don't even have to go anywhere. Although if you want to go somewhere, you could see the show live. And or you could stay home and have it broadcast live as well. But I do want to emphasize that I think it will be worth it to be there in person and to be part of the WDVR community in that room. Okay, well, let's get into Chris Lyons here. This is called Long Gone, and it's, as I said, off the new album Painter Street. Check it out. Oops. One moment. Okay, there we go. Surround sounds.

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Hi, this is Joe Patti. 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

Johnny Elsewhere and Pinky here on Surround Sounds. I'm Sean, I'm your host, and we are wrapping up this episode of Surround Sounds. We have about 15 more minutes left. It's 6:46, and then you will be joined by the lovely Anita Valentina and Love Spell until 9 o'clock when Joe Patty comes in and takes it over with Make It Pop. Well, before Johnny Elsewhere and Pinky doing Shadow there, we heard Weird Hot. I was at a party. Yeah, I love that band. I don't know much about them other than that I love them and that they were from this area. You still see their stickers at Johnna Peters and other places. But that song came out in 2011. So Weird Hot, if you're out there, let me know what you're doing these days. You can write in, or anyone can write in, at wdvrhost@comcast.net. 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And I love hearing from you. I love receiving those emails. And I'll give you a shout out if you do check in. Well, we heard before Weird Hot, we heard Blackout by Future Nobodies and Sharon Van Etten before that with The End of the World, a cover that she did. I think that was originally by Skeeter Davis. Hit in the 60s, I want to say. And we kicked things off there with Superjack, Why Won't You Tell Them? We're going to play some Gregory Alan Isaacoff. This is called Sweet Heat Lightning, and I saw some Sweet Heat Lightning last night out at the Jersey Shore, and there may be some tonight as well, although I think it's going to be real lightning. We got some thunderstorms rolling in. We're going to have a lot of water tonight coming down, so batten down the hatches and be safe. We could have some flash flooding, so hang in there, and we need this water, so it's a good thing. All right, well, Gregory Alan Isaacoff with Sweet Heat Lightning here on WDVR.

right. Well, I'm wrapping up this edition, this July 5th edition of Surround Sounds. I hope you all enjoyed the show and the music as much as I did. And I hope you have the end of a wonderful weekend. I'll catch you next week.

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Tina, and this is Love Spell on WDBR. Well, I hope you had a nice weekend. I know that there were some power outages out in and around our local community, and I hope that everyone was able to get their power back on, or at least have some help from their neighbors who maybe had generators or just some outside friends and family. I know with this heat, it's not very comfortable when losing power, so thank you to those who helped others that were in need. You know, because this weekend, communities from coast to coast, they're celebrating a remarkable milestone, 250 years since the birth of the United States. It's an opportunity to acknowledge the challenges that we've overcome and celebrate the rich diversity that defines our nation and look ahead with optimism. So happy birthday, America. And don't forget, again, this is what makes us so wonderful, because we help our neighbors. So I know that we're going to have a few hazards in effect weather-wise for tonight. So please, if you know someone who is in need, check in on them if you can. Looks like tonight we'll have some heavy rain. Overnight low will dip down to 68 degrees. Tomorrow continues with the heavy rain. Looks like most of the day we'll have daytime highs in the mid-70s. So I just want to let you know that we're here. We're here for you if you need to vent or just to say hello and to request a song. We want to make sure that you know that we are on your side, okay? WDVR host at Comcast.net. It's July, baby. We made it into another month. If you'd like to reach out and say hello, you can email me, WDVRhost@Comcast.net. Starting things off.

The Cars. You know, they were a new wave band. And they could churn out a nice rock ballad like that one. That was Drive from the album Heartbeat City. And from the album, But Seriously, Phil Collins, I Wish It Would Rain Down. Phil, you will get your wish. It looks like we are expecting some rain. And John Waite, he sang Missing You. Happy 4th, July 4th weekend to you as well, Bill. Nice to hear from you. A wonderful member of the WDVR listening family. I hope you had a nice and safe 4th of July weekend. If it was unsafe, you'd let me know, right, Bill? WDVR host at Comcast.net if you'd like to reach out and say hello. My name is Anita. I'll be here with you until 9 o'clock tonight. Here's Heart.

voice of Amy Lee, and the band is Evanescence. Song titled My Immortal. And from the album The Road Home, it was a live version of the song titled Alone from the band. What a perfect instrumental, huh? That's right. Here we go. You know it. We're gonna show it to you.

0: From the album Light of World, it's Summer Madness. And it's on WDVR. You know, this is what is so wonderful about being a volunteer at WDVR. You know, all of the on-air hosts here, we volunteer our time. And we enjoy doing it. And it's so nice to be at a radio station that is, it's part of the community. We are part of the community. We're going to be at the Tinicum Arts Festival this upcoming weekend. I know that. We'll have a tent there. I hope you stop by and say hello. We would love that. But yes, we are part of the community. We're proud of that. Ain't no shame in our game. Because we're cool like that, you know? And all the volunteers, we're all local. We're your neighbors, your friends. We understand the needs of the community, but we also understand that there are needs that we may not be aware of. We want to share it here. Let us know. That's what the community bulletin board is all about. It's your bulletin board. So help us. Let us know what is grieving you in the community. Let us know what you think would be wonderful for the community. If you have any knowledge of any nonprofit organizations that need to be highlighted, let's talk about it. We want to know, because this is the platform. This is your platform. If there are nonprofit organizations that you are aware of that will help other people, share it. Let us know. We want to be able to share that with our listeners. And that's what's so great. We care about each other here. WDVR host at Comcast.net if you'd like to reach out and say hello. And now the great Ted Valerio, take it away.
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Oh, what a beautiful song. From a legendary artist. Oh, we miss him. John Denver. With Annie's song. And I bet he would be just tickled. Is that the right word? I bet that he would be beaming right now, knowing that his song, Take Me Home Country Roads, has become a World Cup anthem and people are singing this all over the globe. How awesome is that? They're singing it around the globe, but it's definitely the soundtrack of the U.S. team's World Cup run. It's great. I just love things that bring us together more than divides us. That's just me. This has nothing to do with anything but that. I love when we can find common ground. We don't have to agree on everything. No, we don't. But when you have a conversation with someone, you might realize that you have more things in common than you don't. And that's why I love having conversations with people that I don't know. I love to strike up conversations with complete strangers. The art of conversation cannot die. It has to remain. We can't be stuck on our phones all the time, staring at a screen. We need to interact with people. We do. We're not robots. And I'm so thankful for that. I'm so thankful to celebrate that we're not robots. And you know, tonight love has one more reason to celebrate. Congratulations to Taylor Swift and Travis Kelce, whose journey together has become its own modern love story. And may every new day bring them the same joy they found in saying I do, and may the melody of their lives together be filled with harmony, hope, and enduring love. Wishing them a lifetime filled with love, laughter, good health, and countless beautiful memories. Congratulations to the happy couple, and may the best songs of their life still be ahead of them and others who tied the knot this weekend. Here she is with The Fate of Ophelia.

from the album The Life of a Showgirl, Taylor Swift. And again, congratulations to Taylor Swift and Travis Kelce on their wedding. And to those who celebrated weddings this weekend and anniversaries, we should be promoting love and be happy for those who have found their everlasting. It's always good to have positive thoughts for others. Whatever we throw out to the universe comes back to us. I believe that. Thank you for joining me tonight. I know that we have some unpredictable weather coming our way. Well, we know it's going to rain, but how crazy will it be? I just hope that you are safe tonight, and I know that you will check in on those. Your friends, your loved ones, your neighbors, your animals. Make sure everyone is safe when the weather gets a little bit crazy and something we cannot control. And Steve and Karoo, aloha to you both. Sending out beautiful vibes and the aloha spirit to you. Hope you're doing well tonight. Warminster Steve, what can I say? Good thoughts to you always. Thank you for your email and that information that you shared. And by the way, this show is one of the shows sponsored by the wonderful

0: 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It's all good. 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

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I'll be here with you until 9 o'clock tonight. 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But I also am hoping that those that did and still are without power, I hope that